0: Ete hallelujah.
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0: Gbogbo dile Jesus.
1: The root of the heart of Jesus.
0: Alanu gbogbo aye.
1: The Lord that show mercy to the whole earth.
0: Oluranlowo awon eyan.
1: The great help of his people.
0: Onimo ni Sunday.
1: Today is Sunday.
0: Gbogbo orile ede.
1: All over the nations.
0: Ibo lo ti n gbo.
1: Yes, that are you hearing me?
0: Anu de o.
1: Hey, man, that has come.
0: Ore ofe de o.
1: Bless has come.
0: Eyin ti e o layo
1: ni. You that never had joy before.
0: Won ni kin ki ku ori.
1: I'm not to congratulate you.
0: Ekbekberun omo Olorun.
1: Thousands and thousands of children of God.
0: Gba mi leni.
1: I hear me today.
0: Ekpe gbogbo eyan wole.
1: Invite more people to come in.
0: Tori won ran mi so.
1: God has sent to you.
0: Hosea 12:13.
1: You know that you get on
0: that. Nipa woli kan.
1: By a prophet.
0: I'm surely ko ni.
1: If there was what out of Egypt.
0: Nipa woli kan.
1: By a prophet.
0: As he pa won mo.
1: They were preserved.
0: Won ran mi so.
1: I am sent to you.
0: Leni.
1: Today.
0: Second Chronicle 20:20.
1: Won ni ka je jori ogun esegun.
0: Ekpe Oluwa Olorun
1: ni go.
0: Yes, sir,
1: you and you shall be established. Believe his prophets. And you shall prosper.
0: Matthew 10:41. In
1: the name of a prophet. Shall receive a prophet. God that followed Joseph to Egypt.
0: So
1: I met him get there. I
0: sent
1: you the word to him. Amen.
0: Amen. Amen. Fine,
1: I'll be
2: give that money to their hands.
1: There's
2: something they'll do.
1: God
2: so that they can benefit from that and
1: blessing.
2: If you enter a town, and you don't see power from the powers that be there, that's why
1: that Jacob is
2: And Jacob had a body language. That was when the Lord
1: gave him his
2: own. He sees how much
1: the Jordan went back.
2: He says,
3: Ogo
4: ona kata
3: Hosanna Hosanna Hosanna Hosanna Hosanna Hosanna Hosanna Hosanna
4: ona karin
3: iye iye iye iye iye iye iye iye
4: bi Jesus ba ye wa ye
3: shall we leave
4: tomo tomo wa ye sile sile wa ye in the name of
3: God
4: e gbadua yi
3: pray this prayer
4: eto ni ko gbe mi
3: even waters are sent to swallow me
4: jade ninu
3: I come out
4: omi aye ma gbe
3: even waters dry up
4: anyamo mi dide
3: my destiny arise
4: mo fa fogun gbe mama ye mi
3: waters to swallow that man with that you
4: to give our pada di beggar
3: give and become a beggar
4: to ba mo pe nkan se odide
3: if you notice that bitch you stand up
4: o mo pe nko loto
3: is not going to be the
4: sorry any
3: because today
4: baba je kiti lo wa
3: even in the kiti
4: ori oke wa ni afauro
3: our body is at afauro do
4: ninu house
3: and that housing estate
4: ni our ladies
3: of Fatima bus stop
4: eyi te wa ni aja
3: don't in aja
4: e ma lori oke segodo
3: because that segodo go back
4: ninu gbetu
3: in gbetu
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4: e ma lo si opako adigbe
3: go to opako adigbe
4: tori mo fa ro sadura
3: ma but I'm going to register prayer
4: place temi tope bus
3: temi tope bus stop
4: won ma
3: They are going to wash your hands and your feet.
4: Gbogbo material to lo mo ti ko
3: se si.
4: Mo fe be oni.
3: I want to beg you.
4: Oh, gbudo to pari odun
3: bayi. You don't end this year.
4: Gbogbo yin te wa ni ona orofu eleko.
3: Gbogbo bi at orofu eleko. Ibeju.
4: E ma lo si White House bus stop.
3: Go to White House bus stop.
4: Ni orofu.
3: At orofu.
4: Eti okun gangan.
3: Not by the seaside.
4: Let it ba awon aladua.
3: You will meet a prayerful people.
4: E pade won bele.
3: You will meet them there.
4: E te wa ni Akure.
3: Don't be in Akure.
4: E ma lo si
3: church. Go to our church.
4: Ni Odoro.
3: At Odoro.
4: Laaro yi.
3: This very morning.
4: E ma fi sere.
3: Don't joke with it.
4: Gbogbo Olorun ipe
3: bo. I believe God of commission.
4: E o serere.
3: You will prosper.
4: E te wa ni Ogijo.
3: Don't be in Ogijo.
4: Hospital road.
3: Hospital road.
4: Sari gbogbo nkan ijo wa te mo.
3: Imala practice that
4: you know.
3: Make sure you are there.
4: Egbi ara.
3: Lift the body.
4: Omi aye o le gbe mi.
3: If what that should not shallow me.
4: Mo jade ninu
3: e. I come out of it.
4: Ma gbe.
3: Jaya.
4: Oya oya oya.
3: I come you today.
4: Oh,
5: Amen. They are blessing like jackass.
6: The
5: Bokona Manji.
6: The only still blessing.
5: I can be a one.
6: You're blessing like jackass.
5: A bank bury me.
6: Release my blessing.
5: One G on Union Renica.
6: What's
5: a G marriage yellow? What's a G I yellow?
6: What's joy?
5: And Yaji Ogo.
6: You bless Natchas.
5: And Yaji Buku.
6: You bless his
5: Natchas. And Tantag Bepada.
6: Release my own.
5: Look back, brother.
6: Thank you, man.
5: Oh yeah, oh yeah. Disappointment at the age of success. Iwo ijakule.
6: You disappointment.
5: Ni korita
6: seyori. At the end of success.
5: Iro lopa.
6: You are a liar.
5: Jade lara.
6: Out of my body.
5: Wama mi ara. Kobale fo wama fo. Iwo ijakule.
6: You disappointment.
5: Ni korita
6: oke. At the end of success.
5: Jade.
6: Oye oye oye oye.
5: You
6: don't have battle.
5: Don't lay a la no lara. Oh yeah, daddy lara. 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
2: The blessing that I have lost.
1: Opportunity tí mo sọnù.
2: The blessing that I have lost.
1: Láti January.
2: From January.
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0: Ibo loras.
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0: Eba nwa.
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0: must come again. And I know
1: your
0: prayer will not be
1: bad.
0: You have
1: done nice. Church account.
0: You give me the church account.
1: Phone number.
0: I have
1: a testimony.
0: You want to testify?
1: My phone account number.
0: The account detail. 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God bless you. Amen.
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8: 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And this is why every one of you, by the grace of God, as from October, write it down. I am, by the grace of God, starting Bible City House of Healing, where you can come every Sunday from 4 p.m. to 7 p.m. As from October, by the grace of God, at Glow Dome, beside Curtain Gate Hotel, Total Garden Secretariat Road, Agodi. There is a dome around Total Garden, Secretariat Road. It's not far from UCH East Gate. By the grace of God, that's from October, 4 p.m. to 7 p.m. on Sunday. Everybody will have come back from church. I am starting a healing house. There are some of us that may have some challenges. It may be cancerous, it may be whatever, hepatitis B and all this stuff. That place allows me, apart from teaching and praying, to be able to lay hands on us. So by the grace of God, put it in your diary. Every Sunday, 4 p.m. to 6 p.m. to 7 p.m. at Glow Dome, beside Curtain Gate Hotel. Every Sunday, 4 to 7 p.m. We are not starting today, oh. We are starting in October. It will be an English program. That is why I'm giving it to you in English. By the grace of God, we continue next week. 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
2: 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He was in the beginning with God. 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

0: This morning, thank you so much, Pastor Yemi and Pastor Bimbo. Thank you so. Please, can you help me put your hands together for them? And of course, to the entire leadership of this house. And congratulations on your new officer. God bless you. 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
1: 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You know when you are bleeding in and out.
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1: Remember. I want to be in the
0: house.
1: We are bleeding in the house.
0: This
1: is why you remember the
0: child.
1: We are bleeding in the house.
0: We are bleeding
1: in the house. Remember mercy.
0: The redemption
1: of someone's life in this world.
0: Come
1: to the redemption. Your life will be redeemed.
0: I
1: not only where
0: the church is. I
1: have got redemption.
0: I have got
1: to go to New Jersey.
0: I have
1: be in love. Do not be late.
0: We
1: are going to use our
0: God.
1: Bless him and bless
0: yes. Oluwawa.
1: Amen.
0: I think both for community of Keda and your pet. 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
1: Who gets the spotlight when work speaks louder than words?
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1: The bold thinkers.
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3: This is not just another evening on the calendar. This is the evening Nigeria's marketing communications ecosystem takes a moment to say, we see you, we celebrate you, we honor you. Welcome to the ARCON Special Recognition Award, ASRA, an evening dedicated to recognizing excellence, innovation, professionalism, ethical practice, and outstanding contribution to our industry. And the theme says it all, an evening of many honors. On the 23rd of October, 2026, the red carpet rolls out at Balmoral Event Center.

0: Ledger. 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ASRA 2026. Because some contributions deserve more than recognition, they deserve honor.
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2: 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Am I worried? Am I worried? Am I worried? Me or Lama say? Worry. Look at that. Don't lie for 12. Me love. 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

0: Esheun, thank you, Lord. 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What is again? 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How else do you say thank you in your language? How do you say thank you in your language? Right now, please just say thank you, God. Thank you, God. Me, I'm a Yoruba lady, so I'll say Esheun. I mean, how else can I start the show today, being the very first Sunday in the month of September, if I'm not saying thank you, Lord? Inko, you used to say thank you, Lord. Say thank you, Lord. I mean, it's not easy. We started August, and from 1st to August 31, God was there for us. He was there with us. He saw through the journey. A lot of things happened in the month of August. Let's not go there again. A whole lot happened in the month of August. But God was there for us. Ah, Lord, I am grateful. Thank you, Lord. Thank you. See, I'm whispering it. I'm talking to God alone. Thank you. I don't want you to hear the way I'm telling God. Thank you. Oh God, I say thank you to you. I welcome you to Gospel Music Request Friday on 32 FM 94.9. It's the first Sunday in the month of September, year 2026. I'm so happy. What about you? You know that song that they will sing, that oh shuba ba ba la ti ba ba lo ki sho aninu ibanu je zema ku wa ku wa lo mo lo. January, to feel like before we sing that song, it's going to take time. But then we're in September already. We're in the Ember month already. Before you know it, now they will say, okay, September, we have finished September, now it's now October, November, December, and before you know, it's another year, and that will be year 2027. If you're still alive, like you can still see, you can still breathe, you can still, I mean, even if you're not in the best position you're supposed to be right now, but the fact that you still have life within you, the breath has not been taken away, please take your time out to say, God, Eshe, thank you. Because when there is life, there is still hope. Welcome one more time to Gospel Music Request, 32 FM 94.9, Laughter House, Premier Hill, Mokola, in the city of Ibadan. That's where we are. But amazingly, I can tell you for a fact that right now, all over the world, people are listening to us. Because if you go on Mixlr right now, you can listen to us from anywhere in the world on Radio Garden. Turn it and listen to us anywhere in the world. And you can also go on Facebook now. Facebook 32 FM 949. And come on Facebook. Come and see my face on this beautiful Sunday. Yay. Come on Facebook 32 FM 949. You can also watch us live from anywhere in the world. What do we do on Gospel Music Request? This is where you get to share your testimony with me. You tell me what God has done for you. I mean, let me say, you tell the world, because not me alone is going to be listening. I tell you, we've got powerful testimonies on this show. You know, the testimonies we have been getting lately on this show. Hey, even me myself, I'm shaking. I'm like, God, hey, that you didn't do all these things. So if you have a testimony, God has done something for you, and you can't keep it to yourself. I mean, you are not even supposed to keep it to yourself, because we overcome by the words of our testimony. Yes, now, by the blood of the Lamb and by the words of our testimony. So share your testimony so that God can even do more for you. And by sharing your testimony, someone who is somewhere, possibly passing through what you have passed through, and God has, you know, given you victory over it, that person will also have faith. We have their faith renewed, that if God can do it for you, then definitely God is there to do for them too, even amazingly, more than we can ask for. That's what he says, is that he would do exceedingly above all that we can even ask for, even think of, as long as we do what? We have faith in God. So I want to charge us again. I want to charge us again on this Sunday, that is the first Sunday in the month of September, that we should do what? Keep keep our faith alive. Ah, don't allow your faith to shake. Keep your faith alive, because if you have faith like a mustard seed, oh God, I'm beginning to turn to a pastor. You people are supposed to be saying, preach on, mouthpiece, preach on. I beg God, don't be pastor. I'm just excited because it's the first Sunday in the month of September. I want you too. All right, my name is Olushola Momo. Call me mouthpiece. I'm your mouthpiece. I'm God's mouthpiece. I speak your mind, and of course, I express your emotion. So what is your testimony today? Tell me what God has done for you. And you have to request for a song. After you tell me what God has done for you, then you say, mouthpiece, play me this song. It got to be a gospel song, you know? So I'm going to play that song for you. Just, you know, any song that you feel like, oh, this is the song that I want to hear on this Sunday. Hey, play me this song, mouthpiece. I'll play that song for you. All right, the phone lines are open now. 0705-5000-949 0705-5000-949 0809-7000-949 and 0906-2000-949. Let me take that one more time. 0705-5000-949 0809-7000-949. And you also can call me on 0906-2000-949. I love to hear from you. I want to know what God has done for you. And request for any song that you want me to play for you. This song has been trending since when now? I think it got released maybe some 2 days or a day ago, and I've been singing it everywhere, so I have to play that song for you right now. But then before I play the song, let me pick this call. Hello.
1: Good afternoon. Happy Sunday.
0: Who is my first caller? Who's that? Mosumola, are you calling for the first time?
1: No.
0: Okay. Because I'm like, Musumola, I've not really heard that name on the show. Well, it has not been my show.
1: I've been calling to friend Sister Nike.
0: Adeola, right? Okay, even Ade Nike. Oh, you have been a long time fan. Amazing, Musumola.
1: Happy Sunday
0: to you too, man.
1: I want to bless the name of the Lord.
0: Very.
1: Save my life.
0: I can hear
1: it's
0: you.
1: Not God. It's not God. I will have that. But I thank God for proving his mindset to his power over my life.
0: Glory to God.
1: I thank him for being there for me, for being my God, my father, my friend.
0: I'm finding it hard to hear you.
1: For his love for me.
0: Glory. Hallelujah.
1: And he played this song. This is a friendly song, guys.
0: A real pemipo, a dear pemipo. Yeah. Okay. Mommy, Abby, Auntie Musumola, I'm going to play you that song. She said, I thank God for life. If not for God, I would have gone. That one shake me. Hello.
2: Hello. Good afternoon.
0: Good afternoon, sir.
2: Thank you I just greet you for wonderful work you are doing. God
0: thank
2: bless you. God
0: so
2: will keep
0: much.
2: On holding more of you.
0: Amen.
2: Although I'm using my phone to listen to radio, and otherwise I'm using it to make call.
0: Okay.
2: Now, I just want you to play me this topic. I'll be. Or let me think it's your real one. Tell me, forget the...
0: Okay, I'll try and get that song.
2: Because I have to give God the glory, all almighty glory. I give God, because I don't mind this a year in my sight.
0: Glory to God.
2: The person that will call me, they brought this man, he has died. He died. They brought him to my side.
0: I'm finding it hard to hear you.
2: but still alive.
0: Glory hello, ma. Okay, I can hear you now.
2: His network, the player is still well, let me speak to you, please.
0: Oda, I saw Yoruba.
2: And don't kill me. So just last week Tuesday, so I'm just giving glory. Shegun from Ibadan.
0: Shegun from Ibadan. Thank you so much, Mr. Shegun from Oluwole.
2: Thank you for wonderful work. Thank you. You are welcome.
0: Thank you so much calling. Thank I really appreciate this call. And that's from Mr. Shegun from Oluwole in the city of Ibadan. Do you know what Mr. Shegun is thanking God for? You know, there's something for you to get buy a land, you secure the land. You know how much people save to get a land lately? Like, some people have to save, some people even have to pay in installments. If you know soft sand now, you will know that they will say, ah, you can pay in installments. So it's not easy to gather money to get a land. Then after getting that land, you have to build on it. And for any reason that nobody can even tell, and someone that got a land is not even able to build on that land. Like, they have to come bury the person on that land. And Mr. Oluwasegun say, I thank God because I've clocked a year now. I've been able to get a land and even build on my own site. Ah, I'm happy for you, Mr. Shegun. Let me take more calls before I start playing songs. 0705-5000-949. 0809-7000-949. 0906-2000-949. 32FM 94.9 thing. Yeah, gospel music request right here. Hello.
3: Hello, good afternoon, ma'am.
0: Good afternoon, ma'am.
3: Happy Sunday, ma'am.
0: Happy Sunday to you, too.
3: I want to bless the name of the Lord. My name is Mary Adisa.
0: Welcome, Glory.
3: I'm calling from Okepad in Ibadan.
0: Okay, Okepad.
3: I want to bless the name of the Lord for what God has done in my life and what God has done in my family. August 25, God add another man into my life.
0: Glory.
3: I
0: did that
3: So I want you to play this song for me. Emi adupe ore re o.
0: Okay.
3: Emi adupe ore re o.
0: Okay.
3: Ele sai dupe ore re o. Papa, please. All right.
0: I'll try to get who sang that song. Okay. Thank you so much, Glory Adisa.
3: Bye.
0: For calling all the way from Okepad Ogunpa in Ibadan. I love this testimonies already. Gloria decided saying, I thank God for making another man come out through me. Oh, God gave you a bouncing baby. Glory to God for that. I'm so happy for you. Maybe I take one more before I go play songs. 0906-2000-949. Tell me what God has done for you. Tell me your testimony. What is that thing that you cannot keep to yourself? You just have to share it. Let everybody know that God is doing amazing things. All right. 0906-2000-949. And you tell me what song you want me to play for you. I already got requests like Bisi Okwemekpo requested by Mosumola. I got another one. What was that song again? I'm still trying to get that song. Tokyo Labi, Mr. Shegun requested for that song. And I've also got Emi Adupe Ore Re O by Glory Adisa. I just hope I'm able to play all of the song for you this afternoon. Okay, let me kick off from... Oh, my goodness. Okay. Let me kick off from Gbese Okwemekpo, Evangelist Ojoade, requested by Auntie Mosumola. Don't touch this dial. 32FM 94.9 Fengi, a gospel music request right here. My name is Mouthpiece.

0: Absolutely. Nobody can be compared to you. Oluwa Etobi. Etobi. You're still listening to Gospel Music Request 32 FM 94.9. I've got testimonies from people who had shared their testimony with me and with the world. Auntie Musumola called Mr. Shegun. Mr. Shegun, I think I found your song already. That should be Awagbioga by Tope Alabi. I'm going to play that song. And I've played Glory Adisa. I've played your song to Auntie Glory Adisa. She called from Okepad Ogunpa, and she wanted me to play Emi Adupe Orere. I love that song so much. I love all of these songs you guys are requesting for. Let me pick more calls. 0705-5000-949. 0705-5000-949. 0809-7000-949. 0809-7000-949 and 0906-2000-949. 0906-2000-949. If you're on Facebook, you can also request on Facebook, 32FM949 Fenye. Tell me what God has done for you on Facebook too, and request for that song that you want me to play for you. You know, they say when you don't know what to do again, when you're asking God for something, just go and praise Him. I've got a call here. Hello. Oh, no, you can't do that to me. Hello.
1: Hello, ma.
0: Hello, good afternoon.
1: Good afternoon, ma'am.
0: Good afternoon to you,
1: too. My name is Miriam.
0: Miriam, how are you doing today, Miriam?
1: Fine, ma'am.
0: Great. So,
1: I want to thank God about my life, about my grandma's life.
0: Glory to God.
1: I need to play this song.
0: What song is that?
1: Alma.
0: I can hear you. Go ahead. What song do you want me to play, Miriam?
1: Amen by BBO.
0: Amen by BBO. All right. I'll play you Amen by BBO. Thank you so much for calling,
1: thank
0: Miriam.
1: You.
0: All right. And that's Miriam. Miriam is thanking God for her life and also for the life of Grandma. Grandma, I also thank God for your life. I've got messages on Facebook. Let me check out what's going on Facebook. All right. Idowukunle Ismail says, hello, happy Sunday to you. Well done to you too. Awoke Victor is here saying happy first Sunday of the month to you, mouthpiece. Thank you so much. He says, I wish everybody, the whole 32FM family, says I wish us the very first Sunday in the month of September. He's joining us to celebrate. Hello.
2: Hello, good afternoon.
0: Good afternoon.
2: Mama T.
0: Yes. Hey, Mama T. Welcome, Mama T.
2: I want to appreciate the Lord God for my life and the life of my children, home and abroad.
0: Glory to God.
2: So I want you to play Dr. Arabi for me.
0: What Dr. Arabi song, Mama T?
2: Anyone. You know, Dr. Arabi is full of basis and... Thanksgiving song.
0: You can say that again. That's Mama T from Ibadan. Mama T is thanking God for her life and for the life of her family. Hello.
3: Hello, good afternoon.
0: Good afternoon. What's your name? Where are you calling from?
3: Darasimi from Olugweru.
0: Darasimi. Welcome, Darasimi from Olugweru.
3: I want to thank God because I did surgery and it was successful.
0: Oh my God. Glory to God. Amazing testimony. Darasimi, what song do you want me to play for you?
3: My God by BBO.
0: My God by BBO. Thank you so much for calling, Darasimi. Oh, I love this testimony. If you have been in a surgery room before, then you know that, you have to thank God when you find yourself back out of that room, hale and healthy. A whole lot go on in the surgery room. We have got people who went to the surgery room, not because they are bad people, but then they could not make it out. So Darasimi, I'm so happy for you. Darasmi wants me to play My God by BBO. Let me take one more before I go play songs again. 32 FM 94.9, Gospel Music Recursed. My name is Mouthpiece. I'm taking calls from you. You're telling me your testimonies and the song that you want me to play for you to say, God, I thank you for what you've done for me. 0705-5000-949. Hello.
4: Yo, good afternoon.
0: Good afternoon, sir.
4: How are you?
0: I'm fine, and you?
4: I thank God. I want to bless the name of the Lord for the gift of life, for the fact that I am able to see this day.
0: Glory
4: it's a grace of God.
0: Glory to God.
4: Because that's last month is a great month.
0: Hmm.
4: It's a great month.
0: Hmm.
4: I cannot say any other thing. I wish this month will be better.
0: Amen.
4: In the name of Jesus.
0: Amen. Amen.
4: I want you to play Imiaduro Ti Jesu by Chianne Sayoni.
0: Imiaduro Ti Jesu. What's your name, sir?
4: Akim from Okiaremo.
0: My dear Mr. Akim, thank you so much for calling again on this Sunday.
4: Have a beautiful Sunday.
0: I wish you too. That's Mr. Akim, one of our regular callers on this show every Sunday. He gets to call in, tell us his testimony and request for his song. He said August was a month a month that he does not want to share about, but then he's hopeful, optimistic that this month of September will be amazing. And I pray for you and I that this month of September will be a great month for you. I have to go play songs right now. I'm sorry if I can't pick calls right now. Oh goodness. Okay. Hello.
5: Good afternoon.
0: Good afternoon. Your name, where are you calling from?
5: Happy Sunday, this is Awoke Victor.
0: Mr. Awoke Victor, I was just taking your messages on Facebook.
5: Hey, you did not read my message.
0: I was going to go back to your message.
5: Okay, yeah. That testimony, those kind of testimony is not a testimony, someone will just sweep under the carpet.
0: I will still read out your testimony, because this testimony is powerful. I'm seeing kinikon K.
5: Yesterday too, because my wife will be listening at home.
0: Okay.
5: Now, me, at home. My
0: okay.
5: wife will be listening at home.
0: Okay.
5: So if I did not celebrate it on our anniversary, yesterday was our wedding anniversary. So I'm just thanking God and I'm glad.
0: Glory to
5: God.
0: God
5: bless you.
0: Amen. Amen. All right. Thank you so much, Mr. Awoke Victor. I have to read out my messages on Facebook right now so I don't get beaten this Sunday afternoon. Awoke Victor says, happy Sunday of the first Sunday of the month. The Mouthpiece, Lori Komi, and the entire 32 FM 94.9 Fenye family, join me in celebrating God for his love and his faithfulness. God met me and my family at the point of need this past month. He says, we were in need of over 500,000 naira and God came through for us. Hallelujah. And he says, and yesterday, 5th September 2026, was our 6th year wedding anniversary. Glory. God has really blessed us with beautiful children. Amazing. It says, may his name alone be praised forever. Amen. Play me, Great Jehovah. God bless 32 FM. Amazing testimony. Great Jehovah by Joe Mater, okay? Mogaji Sport says, it's good. Happy Sunday to you, ma'am. Chas on Lakposi is saying, happy Sunday. Woke Victor, Daddy Gio, you can say that again. You know, when you're overwhelmed by your testimony. 32 FM 949 Fenye, that's it on Facebook. Let me go play songs right now. And I kick off again from this song requested by, I think that's Mr. Shego. Oremi Tikin Shaw or Rea Wotami. Awagbioga. That should be that song. I pray these. Tokwe Alabi. Awagbioga. From there, I play more songs and more songs. Don't touch this dial. Please don't go anywhere. Fenye 94.9. Mouthpiece is my name. 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

say amen. In Yoruba language, you say ami. In English language, you say amen. I just say amen to all your prayers. The one that you pray in your hidden place, the one you pray in your secret place, and even the one that you pray in the congregation, the ones you pray on the mountain, the ones you pray while lying down your bed, the one you pray while you're walking, the one you pray even while you're sitting. Every prayers of your heart, everything that your heart desire for good and you're praying to God for, I say amen, amen, amen, amen, and so be it in the name of God. Olorun agbadura yin adegbadura temi na ami. 32 FM 94.9. This is Gospel Music Request. This is where we get to share testimonies and we tell everyone what God has done for us, what we are grateful for on a Sunday like this, and we also request for our song that we want us to play. And that's why I'm here. That's what I'm doing. All right. I don't know. Maybe I'll be able to pick one more or just one to round up the show for today, because I still have to play Awoke Victor's song. He wants me to play Great Jehovah by Joe Meters. I'm still gonna play that song. Can I get one more call? I just go ahead and play Awoke Victor's song. Who is saying I thank God for provision? That Awoke Victor's testimony, eh? You know, sometimes it be like, ha, oti deal, oti fair ow, and God just shows up for you in a miraculous way, provides for you. That's why it's Jehovah Jireh, the God who provides for us. And I pray that this month, God will provide for you. God will raise men for you who will always be in that space to say, what do you want? What do you need? We are thick. All right, thank you so much for being part of Gospel Music Requests this afternoon. Should I take one more call? 0705-5000-949-0809-7000-949 and 0906-2000-949. All right, let me go play a Awoke Victor's song. Then this is, what song is that again? That song is Great Jehovah by Joe Meter. All right, listen to it. Hey.

0: You have done so much for me, Lord, and I will give you all my praise. I'm sure this song is in Awoke Victor's language. Awoke Victor, where are you from, sir? I have not taken time to ask. I've been wanting to ask you, where are you from? Awoke. Awoke. I've been trying to get the meaning of that name, sir, but this song sounds like, yeah, it's that song from you. Don't mind me. All right. Thank you so much for joining on Gospel Music Request 32 FM 94.9 this Sunday afternoon, the very first Sunday in the month of September, September 6th. We'll see ourselves again next week by the special grace of God. Thank you to Mosumola. Thank you to Mr. Shegun, Gloria Adisa, Miriam, Mama T, Dara Simi, Mr. Kim, Mr. Awoke Victor, Chancellor Kwasi Adebayo Timileyin, everybody. Even Mogaji Sport, I see you. Idowu Kunle Ismahil, thank you for joining. I really appreciate every one of you. All right, I will be leaving you in the end of Adeyinka Alashiyori. This song was dropped some hours or some like a day ago. And this song is titled Jowo. I pray that God will not leave you in this month of September. Even me, that I'm talking, God will not leave me. Facebook have suspended my account. Now I have to put another account, Momo Mouthpiece, but still on still. You know, as a content creator, when something like this happens to you, you can want to feel down. But then, what can I do? All I can say is God, don't leave you. Jowo Adeyinka Alashiyori. Enjoy the rest of your Sunday and keep listening to 32 FM 94.9. Olushola, Momo is my name. Call me Mouthpiece. I did this alongside Lucky this afternoon.
1: Gbogbo eniyan to nbe labe ohun mi akokore lati bi Olorun bi Olorun be lori awon omo to fi ta e lo re o be lori igbeyawo to fe wo lai wo eyi to ti wa nu e to Olorun mo erun ri be o be o be o a ke yo se igbeyawo ko ke yo ri ile oko joko si e bi Olorun ke yo bi mo ko ke yo ro nje omo je ni e bi Olorun
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0: Welcome to today's broadcast from the church that belongs to Christ. 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
1: Eka bo si eko toni ti o wa lati ijo ti o je ti Kristi fun ra re. 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
2: Last week, we started discussion on where will you go when you die.
3: Ni ose to koja ajiro lori nibo ni iwo yo lo nigba ti o ba ku.
2: The Bible says it is appointed unto man to die but once after this judgment.
3: Bibeli so fun wa pe ati fi lele fun eyan lati ku lekan soso leyin eyi idajo.
2: Where will you go when you die?
3: Nibo ni iwo yo lo nigba ti o ba ku.
2: When a man dies,
3: nigba ti eniyan ba ku,
2: he is buried.
3: Asi?
2: Yes. The story in the book of Luke chapter 16 gave us this insight that
3: itan ti ari ninu iwe Luke ori kerin din ni ogun yan ni o nfi eyi han wa.
2: Let's read that story.
3: Ejeka
2: Luke chapter 16 verses 19 to 26.
3: Ejeka tun ka iwe Luke ori kerin din ni ogun ese ikokan din ni ogun titi de ikerin din ni ogbon.
2: Yes.
4: There was a certain rich man,
2: okay,
4: which was clothed in purple and fine linen and fared sumptuously every day. And there was a certain beggar named Lazarus, which was laid at his gate, full of sores, and desiring to be fed with the crumbs which fell from the rich man's table. Moreover, the dog came and licked his sores. And it came to pass that the beggar died and was carried by the angel into Abraham's bosom. The rich man also died and was buried. And in hell he lifted up his eyes, being in torment, and set Abraham afar off, and Lazarus in his bosom. And he cried and said, Father Abraham, have mercy on me, and send Lazarus, that he may dip the tip of his finger in water and cool my tongue, for I am tormented in this flame. But Abraham said, Son, remember that thou in thy lifetime receivest thy good things, and likewise Lazarus evil things. But now he is comforted, and thou art tormented. And beside all this, between us and you there is a great gulf fixed, so that they which will pass from hence to you cannot, neither can they pass to us that will come from thence.
2: That will come from thence. In Yoruba.
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2: Good. We have seen what happened here.
3: Ari ohun ti o sele ni ihin.
2: When you die,
3: nigba ti o ba ku,
2: where are you going?
3: Ibo ni wo nlo.
2: Or where will you go?
3: Abi ni bo iwo yo lo.
2: When you die.
3: Nigba ti o ba ku.
2: We saw two men here.
3: Ari awon okunrin meji kan ni hi.
2: One was so rich.
3: Ikan oloro ni.
2: Stupendously rich.
3: O ni oro pupo pupo.
2: And the other man.
3: Ati ikeji.
2: Was so poor.
3: O to si ni.
2: And told you that death is a leveler.
3: Aso fun yin pe iku fun gbogbo eniyan ni.
2: He leveled the two of them. He brought them to the same place. The rich man died. He was buried. Lazarus also died. He was also buried. Come and think about the funeral of that rich man. Think of how many number of cows that will be killed. Think of the coffin that they will buy to bury the rich man. Think of how the tomb will be so decorated. The important thing is that the man was buried. And he will be left alone in his own grave. The poor man, maybe nobody will buy any coffee for him. They just dug one shallow grave and then put him there, at least not to pollute the air. Nobody will celebrate his death. But this man has also died. We are told both of them went somewhere. He said they went into Hades. They went into Hades. This is where God keep the spirit of the
3: dead.
2: Both the righteous and the unrighteous will go to Hades. Jesus also went into Hades. Because when Jesus died, he did not go to heaven. He was in Hades. Let's read Psalm 16 verse 10. Yes, Psalm 16 verse 10. Yes.
4: For thou will not leave my soul in hell.
2: Yes.
4: Neither will thou suffer thy only one to see corruption.
3: Nitori iwo ki yo fi oko mi sile ni ipo oku.
2: Yeah, that is the correct translation. Hades. Thou wilt not leave my soul in Hades.
3: Ituma pe iwo ki yo fi oko mi sile ni ipo oku.
2: Let's read Acts chapter 2 verse 27.
3: Eka wo iwe sawon apostle ori ikeje ese iketa din ni ogbon.
2: Acts 2:27. Yes.
4: Because thou will not leave my soul in hell.
2: Yes.
4: Neither will thou suffer thy only one to see corruption.
2: Read in Yoruba.
3: Nitori ti iwo ki yo fi okan mi sile ni ipo oku. Beni iwo ki yo je ki emi mi ki ori idibaje.
2: This Hades has two compartments.
3: Ipo oku yi o wa ni awon abala meji ototo.
2: No one has ever ascended up to heaven.
3: Ko si eda alaye kan to ti lo si orun.
2: All people have died.
3: Gbogbo awon eniyan ti o ti ku.
2: They remain in Hades.
3: Won wa ni ipo oku.
2: Waiting for the day of resurrection.
3: Won dro de ojo ajinde.
2: When all will be resurrected.
3: Nigba ti a o ji gbogbo eniyan
2: dije. To stand before the judgment seat of Christ.
3: Lati dro niwaju ite idajo Christi.
2: When Jesus died, did he go to heaven immediately? No, he didn't go to heaven. Let's read John chapter 20. John chapter 20, verses 16 and 17.
3: Iwe Johanu ori ogun ese ikeni dini ogun ati iketa dini ogun.
2: Yes.
4: Jesus said unto her, Mary.
2: Mary.
4: She turned herself and said unto him, Rabboni, which is to say, Master.
2: Yes.
4: Jesus said unto her, Touch me not. For I am not yet ascended to my Father.
2: Yes.
4: But go to my brethren and say unto them, I ascend unto my Father and your Father, and to my God and your God.
2: All right.
3: Jesus si wi fun pe Maria o si yi pada o si wi fun pe Rabboni eyi ti o je oluko ni. Jesus wi fun pe ma se fi owo kan mi nitori emi ko ti igoke lo sodo baba mi.
2: That's all right. So when Jesus resurrected from the dead,
3: igba Jesus Christ jide de kuro ninu oku,
2: he was alone for 40 days before he ascended to his Father in heaven. Let's turn to Acts chapter 1 and read verse 3. Acts chapter 1, verse 3. Yes.
4: To whom also he saw himself alive.
2: Okay.
4: After his passion by many infallible proofs. Being seen of them 40 days.
2: 40 days.
4: And speaking of the things pertaining to the kingdom of God.
2: Very good.
3: And when it yo fiara hon la yi lehi jiyare nikpa eri pupo ti o daju. En iti ari lodo won ni ogo yojo ti onso ohunti ishe ti ijoba olorun.
2: Very good. So Jesus went into ages.
3: Jesus Christ lo si ipo oku.
2: That is where God keeps all the spirits of the dead.
3: There
2: they will be waiting for the day of resurrection. Where will you go when you die?
3: We
2: also go to Hades. Where the rich man went. Where Lazarus was. Where Jesus also went when he died. In verse 9 of that Acts chapter 1. Let's read.
4: And when he had spoken these things, while they beheld, he was taken up, and a cloud received him out of their sight.
2: Verse 11.
4: Also said, ye men of Galilee, why stand ye gazing up into heaven?
2: Yes.
4: This same Jesus, which is taken up from you into heaven, shall come in like manner as you have seen him go into heaven.
2: Okay.
3: Igba si o sin ti wi nkan won yi bi won ti nwo agbe soke awosan ma sin gba kuro le oju won ese kokanla ti won si wi pe eyin ara Galilee ese ti eyin duro ti eyin wo oju orun Jesu na yi ti agba soke orun kuro lowo yin yo pada be gege bi eyin ti ri ti o nlo si orun.
2: All right, so you see that when a man dies,
3: ari pe nigba ti eniyan ba ku,
2: he will go to Hades immediately.
3: A lo si ipo oku tara.
2: The spirit will be there.
3: Emire yo wa ni ibe.
2: In that Hades,
3: ni Hades ni ipo oku,
2: it has two compartments.
3: O ni awon abala meji.
2: There's a compartment that is called place of torment.
3: Abala kan wa to npe ni ibi oro.
2: And that place is called Abraham bosom or paradise.
3: Ikeji ni won pe ni okun aya Abraham abi paradise.
2: Right? Hades is also known as the spirit world.
3: Ipo oku na ni on talk as gege bi aye ti awon emi.
2: Yes, who are waiting for resurrection.
3: 200 day ajinde.
2: So you see that when the rich man die in Hades,
3: ari pe nigbati oloro ni ku,
2: he was taken to a place of torment. Yes, in that Luke chapter 16. When we read from verse 19 the other time. Alright, and this man, verse 23, and in hell he lift up his eyes, being in torment, and sees Abraham afar off and Lazarus in his bosom.
3: Ipo kuli ogbe oju re soke o nbe ninu ise oro o si ri Abraham nli okere.
2: This man began to lament when he found himself in a place of torment in Hades.
3: Okunrin yo abre sin kigbe onjo joro ni bi ti o wa ninu ni ipo oku.
2: Meaning that you too you'll be conscious in Hades when you die.
3: Mo si pe iwo ti kala re o ma mo nigba ti o ba wa ni ipo oku wa mo.
2: People that you have done wickedly to, you will also see them there.
3: Won to ti se ni ibi wa ri won be na.
2: Then he started to make a request.
3: Wa abre sin toro.
2: Alright, and Abraham told him, well, remember your lifetime, how you have spent it on the earth.
3: Abraham si wi fun pe omo ranti pe ni igba aye re iwo ti gba ohun rere ti re.
2: Yes.
3: Ati Lazarus ohun buburu ti re. Sugbon nisisin araro iwo si njoro.
2: Now you are being tormented.
3: Nisin iwo nje oro.
2: But Lazarus is
3: one. Lazarus araro.
2: Where will you go when you die? When you die, it is either you are comforted or you are tormented in Hades. Then the man made a request. In verse
3: 28.
2: For I have five brethren that they may testify unto them. Let the also come into this place of torment.
3: Nitori mo ni arakunrin marun ki o le ro fun won ki awon ma ba wa si bi oro yi pelu.
2: Abraham said unto him, they have Moses and the prophet, let them hear them.
3: Abraham si wi fun pe won ni Moses ati awon woli ki won ko gbo ti won.
2: We are your Moses, we are your prophets today who are speaking to you the word of God.
3: Awa ni Mose yin ati woli yin loni ti o nba yin soro Olorun.
2: If you listen, then you won't go to a place of torment.
3: Ti o ba gbo nigba na o ni lo si ibi ise oro.
2: If you fail to listen, then you will go to a place of torment like the rich man.
3: Ti o ba ti e ba kuna lati gbo e ma lo si ibi ise oro yen gege bi Olorun ni.
2: Because whether you like it or not, you will die. As we have read to you that Hebrew chapter 9 verse 27, that it has been appointed unto man to die once after this judgment.
3: So
2: at resurrection, your spirit will be given a spiritual body. Yes, that is the one that will now stand for judgment on the last day. And like we said, all of us will stand before the judgment seat of Christ. Let's read
3: Acts
2: chapter 10 verse 42. Acts chapter 10 verse 42. Yes.
4: And he commanded us to preach unto the people.
2: He commanded us to preach unto all the people.
3: Yes.
4: And to testify that it is he which was ordained of God to be the judge of quick and dead.
2: Yes.
3: Ati lati jeri pe ohun ni ati owo Olorun yan se oni idajo aye ati oku.
2: God has chosen Jesus Christ to be the judge of both the death and the living.
3: Olorun ti yan Jesu Kristi lati je oni idajo awon aye to.
2: So when you die,
3: tori na nigba ti o ba ku,
2: we go to ages.
3: Wa lo si ipo oku.
2: In ages,
3: ni ipo oku,
2: you either find yourself in a place of torment or in Abraham's bosom, otherwise known as paradise.
3: O le rira re ni ibi ise oro abi ni ibi o

0: ti awon ohun ti iwo ti yan ati ise ti iwo ti se nigba to wa lori ile aye.
1: Revelation chapter 20 verses 12 to 13.
0: Iwe ifihan ori ogun lati ese kejila titi de 15.
1: Revelation 20.
0: Iwe ifihan ori ogun
1: verses 12 and 13.
0: Okay.
2: And I saw the dead.
1: And I saw the dead.
2: Small and great.
1: Small and great.
2: Stand before God.
1: Stand before God.
2: And the books were opened.
1: Yes.
2: And another book was opened.
1: Yes.
2: Which is the book of life.
1: Okay.
2: And they were judged out of those things which were written in the books.
1: Okay.
2: According to their works.
1: Okay.
2: And the sea gave up the dead which were in it.
1: Okay.
2: And death and hell delivered up the dead which were in them.
1: Okay.
2: And they were judged every man according to their works.
1: 15.
2: And whosoever was not found written in the book of life was cast into the lake of fire.
1: Thank you. Yes, in Yoruba.
0: Won si ri awon oku ati ewe ati agba. 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
1: 15.
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1: Where will you go when you die?
0: Nibo ni iwo yo lo nigba ti o ba ku.
1: Every secret thing will also be judged.
0: Ohun ikoko gbogbo na lo ma wa siwaju ite idajo.
1: Romans chapter 2 verse 16.
0: Iwe Rome ori ikeji ese kerin din ni ogun.
1: Romans chapter 2 verse 16.
0: Iwe Rome ori ikeji ese kerin din ni ogun.
2: In the day where God shall judge the secret of men by Jesus Christ.
1: Yes.
2: According to my gospel.
0: Ni ojo na nigba ti Olorun yo ti pa Jesu Kristi se idajo asiri eniyan gege bi ihirere mi.
1: Every secret things that you have done that you thought men do not see you will be brought to light.
0: Gbogbo ohun ikoko gbogbo ti e ti se ohun asiri ti e ro pe ko seni to mo ko seni ti o ri yin. 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
1: Now you know where you will go when you die.
0: Nisin o mo ibi ti iwo yo lo nigba ti o ba ku.
1: This is the time of grace.
0: Akoko ori ofe leyi.
1: This is the time God wants you to repent.
0: Nisin ni Olorun fe ki o ronu pu ada.
1: Acts chapter 17.
0: Iwe se awon apostle ori iketa di ni ogun.
1: Verses 30 and 31.
0: Ese ogbon ati ikokan le ni ogbon.
1: The Bible says the time of ignorance God overlooked.
0: Igba imo Olorun ti foju foda.
1: But now what's God demanding from you? What's he asking from you?
0: Ṣugbọn kini Olorun bere lowo re.
1: Yes. He has because verse 30 and
2: the times
1: yes.
2: Of and the times of this ignorance God winked at.
1: Okay.
2: But now commanded that all men everywhere to repent.
1: Okay.
2: Because he had appointed a day in the which he will judge the world in righteousness by that man whom he had ordained, whereof he had given assurance unto all men in that he had raised him from the dead.
1: Okay.
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1: It is the will of God that all be saved.
0: Ife Olorun ni pe ki gbogbo eniyan ko ri igbala.
1: 1 Timothy chapter 2 verse 4.
0: Iwe Timothy kini ori ikeji ese ikerin.
1: We have all men.
0: Eni ti o fe ki gbogbo eniyan ki o ni igbala.
1: And to come unto the knowledge of the truth.
0: Ki won si wa sinu imo otito.
1: This is the will of God.
0: Ife Olorun fun gbogbo
1: eniyan. That is the reason why he has sent his son into this world to die for you.
0: idi ti o fi ran omo bibi re kan so wa sori ilaye lati ku fun oni
1: for God so loved this world
0: we olorun fi araye to beg
1: that he gave his only begotten son
0: o fi omo bibi re kan so so fun ni
1: that whosoever believeth in him
0: be eni keni ti o ba gbagbo
1: will not die
0: ko ma ba se gbe
1: but have everlasting life
0: mo ko le ni iya ni ipekun
1: choose Christ
0: eyan Jesus Christi
1: so that you can live
0: ko ba le wa laaye
1: and for you to live
0: fun yin lati wa laaye
1: for you not to go to that place of torment. For you not to go to hellfire. Just five things God wants you to do. You've heard about Jesus Christ. You need to believe on him. You need to repent from all your sins. Moral and religious
0: sins.
1: Two things will qualify you for heaven.
0: 1
1: Timothy chapter 4 verse 16.
0: Iwe Timothy kini ori ikerin ese ikerin din ni ogun.
1: Take heed unto yourself and unto thy doctrine.
0: Ti akesi ara re ati si eko re.
1: Yes, your attitude, your moral life.
0: Ihuwasi re iru igbe aye ti o gbe.
1: Is it in line with the gospel of Jesus Christ?
0: Ije o wa ni ibamu pelu ihire Jesu Christi bi.
1: The doctrine that you are practicing.
0: Eko ti wo nmulo ti o wa nu re.
1: Are they in line with the teachings of Jesus Christ?
0: So wa ni ibamu pelu eko Christi bi.
1: You need to repent from all your sins.
0: Oni lati ronu pada kuro ninu gbogbo ese re.
1: Use your mouth to confess Jesus as the Son of God.
0: Ko si lo enu re lati jewo Jesu Christi gege bi omo Olorun.
1: And then be baptized into his body.
0: Ko si wa se ribomi sinu ara re.
1: Remember there's just only one body.
0: Eranti o ara kan ni nbe.
1: As many as have been baptized into Christ have put on Christ.
0: Gbogbo iye awon ti a ti baptize sinu Christi.
1: If you are baptized into Christ and not into denominations, and you remain faithful unto the end, then you will end up where Lazarus ended up. We are pleading with you to take that five step of salvation. Hear the gospel. Believe the gospel. Repent of your sin. Use your mouth to confess Jesus as the Son of God. Be baptized. And let God add you to his church. Thank you. God bless you.
3: Thank you for joining us today for the gospel of Christ presented by the church that belongs to Christ. We encourage you to keep searching the scriptures daily and walking in the light of Christ. As Paul wrote in Romans 16:16, the churches of Christ salute you. 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

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Baby. 94.9. And yeah, I'm feeling that book. What? Our fear is gone.

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0: All right, just going by Skibby and Davido with Baddest Boy. It's about 8 minutes gone past 2 o'clock. This is 32 FM 94.9. We're broadcasting live from Laughter House, Premier Hill, Mokola Ibadan. It's time for the Weekend Oasis right here. My name is King Kenny. It's about the fun and, of course, excitement right here. We'll start off with the game show, and much later we'll do the Happy House as we normally do. Okay, the phone lines are open. It's general knowledge questions. If you can get our questions right, you get to win top-ups for yourself. That's what the show is about. So the numbers, 0705-5000-949-0906, 2000-949, and 0809-7000-949. Hello, good afternoon.
1: Good afternoon.
0: Good afternoon. Welcome. What's your name?
1: John from Navy.
0: All right, John, give us the last 4 digits of your phone number.
1: 1946.
0: 1946.
1: Yes.
0: So what number are you going for?
1: Number 3.
0: All right, number 3 question says, who owns Xbox? Who owns Xbox? Your time starts now.
1: Xbox.
0: Your time is up. All right. Okay. Just remember, you have about 3 seconds to answer the question. If you don't get it, you don't give me an answer within 3 seconds, that means that you didn't win. All right. So, once again, the phone line 0705-5000-949-0906-2000-949. Hello. Good afternoon.
1: Hello. Good afternoon.
0: Good afternoon. What's your name?
1: Ibrahim from
0: the Alright, Ibrahim. Welcome. The last 4 digits of your phone number.
1: 7326.
0: 7326. What question are you going for?
1: Number 6.
0: Number 6 question. Alright, number 6 says, what is the most broken bone in the human body? What is the most broken bone in the human body? Your time starts now.
1: Most broken bone.
0: Right. No idea. Thank you for calling, Ibrahim. Let's take this. Hello, good afternoon. Good afternoon. I'm struggling to hear you.
1: Yeah, Timmy.
0: All right, Timmy. Happy Sunday. It's good to have you join us.
1: Happy Sunday. Thank you.
0: Yeah. All right, Timmy, can you hear me? Speak now. I want to know if
1: I can hear you clearly.
0: You can hear clearly. Okay.
1: Yes.
0: All right. The last 4 digits of your phone number.
1: 9978.
0: Fantastic. What question are you going for?
1: 8.
0: Question 8. Oh dear.
1: Yes. Question 8. Yes.
0: All right. Question 8 says, "What company owns ChatGPT? What company owns ChatGPT?" Your time starts now.
1: Meta.
0: All right. Who owns Gemini then?
1: I don't know that one.
0: Okay. All right. Thank you for calling, okay? I appreciate your time. All right. Again, the phone line 0705-5000-949-0906-2000-949-0809-7000-949. Hello, good afternoon.
2: Hello, good afternoon.
0: Yeah, good afternoon. Thomas.
2: Yes, Thomas, you're right.
0: Yeah, it's great to have you join us, Thomas. The last 4 digits of your phone number.
2: Happy New Month.
0: Right, Happy New Month to you. Yes.
2: 2707.
0: 2707. What question are you going for?
2: 2707.
0: I got that.
2: Question 3.
0: Question 3 is taken. Thomas, question 3 is taken.
2: Number one.
0: Question 1 says, when telling the time, what does PM stand for? When telling the time, what does PM stand for? Your time starts now.
2: Prime Meridian. Yes.
0: Are you sure it's prime?
2: Yes.
0: All right. Thank you, Thomas, for your time. Appreciate it. Hello, good afternoon. Hi. Again, the phone line 0705-5009-49-0906, 2009-49, and 0809-7000. Hello, good afternoon. Good afternoon. What's your name?
3: My name is Dayo. I'm calling from Bashorun.
0: All right, Dayo. Give me the last four digits of your phone number.
3: 6572.
0: 6572. What question?
3: Number 10.
0: Number 10 question says, what is the first letter you read on the keyboard? What is the first letter you read on the keyboard? Your time starts now.
3: Letter Q.
0: Letter what?
3: Q.
0: Q. All right.
3: Yes.
0: All right, Dayo. Thank you for calling.
3: Thanks.
0: All right. How many questions down? Let me see. 1, 2, 3, 4, 5. Let's do one more. Okay, that one dropped. The phone lines one more time, 0705-5009-0906-2009-49. Hello, good afternoon.
4: Hello.
0: Hello, good afternoon. Good afternoon. Yes, I can hear you. What's your name? Hello, I can hear you.
4: All right, can you hear me?
0: Yes, I can hear you. What's your name? Hello, what's going on? I can hear you.
4: Yes.
0: Can
4: yes,
0: you hear me?
4: All right. Can you hear me now?
0: Yes, I can hear you. Can you hear me?
4: Yes, I can.
0: Great. So what's your name?
4: This is Ferami. I'm calling from Malubera.
0: All right, Ferami. All right, Ferami, the last four digits of your phone number.
4: 5319.
0: 5319. All right, what question are you going for?
4: Three.
0: Question three is taken.
4: Nine.
0: Question 9, let me see, question 9, yes, you have question 9. Listen carefully, I'll read it to you twice. Which fruit is mildly radioactive? Which fruit is mildly radioactive? Your time starts now.
4: I don't know.
0: No idea. Thank you very much for calling. All right, you can try again next week. All right, so we've done about 6 questions now. I think we should do some music, come back. We'll take the other questions. You want to stick around? It's 94.9 32 FM. It's the home run. So Weekend Oasis with King Kenny.

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0: All right, 94.9 32 FM. You just heard Funds by Davido, Chike, and Udumuru Black. It's about 15 minutes to 3 o'clock. It's time to do the last round of questions on the game show for today. We have about 4 questions left, and the phone lines are open. If you can get the questions right, you get to win top ups for yourself. That's the reward for getting the question right. Okay, so the numbers are 0705-50949-0906-200949. All right, that one dropped. Try this one. Hello, good afternoon.
1: Good afternoon.
0: Good afternoon. What's your name?
1: Hafiz.
0: All right, Hafiz. Great to have you. You have questions 2, 4, 5, and 7, but first, give me the last 4 digits of your phone number.
1: 0608.
0: All right, so which of those numbers are you going for?
1: 4.
0: Question 4. All right, question 4 says, what insect has the shortest lifespan? What insect?
1: They call it mayfly. That's fruitfly or mayfly. Don't call it fruitfly. The other people call it mayfly.
0: All right. That's absolutely correct. Hafiz, thank you for calling, eh?
1: Thank you.
0: Yeah. All right, so 2 questions left, or 3 questions left, rather. That's 2, 5, and 7. Hello, good afternoon.
2: Hello, good afternoon.
0: Good afternoon.
2: James, welcome. Happy Sunday.
0: Welcome, James. Happy Sunday to you, too. The last 4 digits of your phone number?
2: 7721.
0: So, 257, which are you going for?
2: Let me go for 5.
0: Question 5. All right, question 5 says, at what temperature are Celsius and Fahrenheit equal? At what temperature are Celsius and Fahrenheit equal? Your time starts now.
2: 100.
0: At 100. Okay.
2: Yes.
0: I'm guessing that's a guess, Abby. James.
2: Guess so.
0: It's a guess. All right. Thank you for calling, though, James.
2: Right. You're welcome.
0: I appreciate your time. Okay. Bye. All right. So 2 questions left now. That's 2 and 7. We have about... All right. Let's take this one. Hello.
3: Hello.
0: Good afternoon.
3: Hello.
0: Good afternoon. What's your name?
3: Simeon.
0: Please come again.
3: Simeon from Monia.
0: Simeon, okay, Simeon from Monia. All right, Simeon, give me the last 4 digits of your phone number.
3: 8835.
0: Yes. All right, so 2 and 7.
3: Number 7.
0: All right, number 7 question says, who painted the ceiling of the Sistine Chapel? Who painted the ceiling of the Sistine Chapel? Any idea?
3: No idea,
0: Simeon. All right. Thank you for calling, though. You get to find out the answer later. Hello, good afternoon.
4: Hello, good afternoon.
0: Good afternoon. What's your name?
4: Ayomikosi from Ibadan.
0: Ayomikosi, it's great to have you. How have you been?
4: Fine.
0: All right. Ayomikosi, the last 4 digits of your phone number.

So that's it. I think we've exhausted all the questions. All right. So we'll come back, tell you the answers to the questions, and announce the winners. We do a couple of songs before that. I see what we have here. Okay. We'll play Lahul, Shelly Poppy, and Burna Boy's The Remix. Stay with us, 32 FM.

Just like,

All right, the weekend Oasis, 94.9, 32 FM, filling the world with laughter. It's about 3 minutes to 3 o'clock. It's time to announce the winners on the game show for today and also tell you the answers to the questions. All right, so we have about two winners. We have two winners on the show for today. So let's tell you the answers to the questions first. I'll start off from number 10 up to number 1. So number 10 question was, what is the first letter you read on the keyboard? That's Q, letter Q. It's that first letter, you know, on the keyboard. All right, number 9 is, which fruit is mildly radioactive? Banana. A banana is the fruit that is mildly radioactive. Number 8, what company owns ChatGPT? That's OpenAI. Number 7, who painted the ceiling of the Sistine Chapel? Michelangelo. Number 6, what is the most broken bone in the human body? It's the clavicle. All right, so number 5, at what temperature are Celsius and Fahrenheit equal? That's at minus 40. Number 4, what insect has the shortest lifespan? Fly. Number 3, who owns Xbox? Microsoft. Number 2, what is the most spoken language in the Netherlands? Dutch. And lastly, number 1, when telling the time, what does PM stand for? Post meridem. All right, so the winners on the show today are Dio and Fees. All right, so Dio and Fees are the winners on the show for today. You want to send us a text message? That's the two winners, Dio and Fees. Send a text message to 0906-2000-949. You have three things in your message, and only three things: your name, your number, and your network. 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Don't bother writing any story at one on the show. No, just put those three things in your message and you'll be getting your top ups. All right, so that's it for the game show for today. It's about 1 minute to 3 o'clock. Inside of 3 o'clock is where we get to do the happy house. The happy house is where you celebrate your friends and family who are celebrating something, say today or over the course of the week. 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And yes, we'll call them for you live on the radio. So that's what the show is about. So the number to text, we take text messages. You send us a text message, tell us your friend's name, the occasion. Write that special message that you like us to tell them. You have to add that in your message as well. And their number, you put their number and we call them for you. That's what the show is about. All right, so those things, don't forget to give us all the information that we need. Don't forget to put all those things, your name, their name, your message to them, and their number. To the number 0906-2000-949. One more time. 0906-2000-949. We'll do some music now. Holy Water by Davido, Victoni, and Musa Keys. Please next.

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0: 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Rise above pain with a leave. If symptoms persist after 2 days, consult your doctor.
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0: 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Thank you. 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Amen. Thank you, Sma.
2: Amen.
0: Thank you. Hello. Emma Crow, look on you to be 30 for you.
2: Sunday,
0: God bless you.

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0: We're in awe of your mercy. We're in awe of your goodness. We're in awe of your favor. Thank you for January. We're grateful for February. Thank you so much for March. Thank you for April. Thank you for June, May, July, August. Thank you for September. You know what the psalmist says in the book of Psalms, chapter 136? It says, let everyone thank God for his good and his easy to please. His tender love for us continues forever. Then he goes on to say, give thanks to God, our King, over all gods, for his tender love for us continues forever. Give thanks to the Lord over all lords, for his tender love for us continues forever. Give thanks to the only miracle-working God. Every other one, they're just magicians. It says, for his tender love for us continues forever. Give thanks to the Creator who made the heavens with wisdom. His tender love for us continues forever. To him who formed dry ground, raising it up from the sea, his tender love for us continues forever. Praise the one who created every heavenly light. His tender love for us continues forever. He set the sun and the sky to rule over the day. His tender love for us continues forever. Praise him who set in place the moon and the stars to rule over the night. His tender love for us continues forever. You know, when I think of tender, I think of soft, I think of delicate, intentional love for us. And then it says that this love continues forever and ever. And that's why we can thank God because he's good. We can thank God because he's merciful. We can thank God because he's kind. We can thank God because he's faithful. We can thank God because even when, for the prayers that he's answered, for the things you never for once asked for in your entire life, but he's committed to bringing your way. And I just wanted to say some love words to Jesus. You know how someone in love would say sweet words to their lover. I want to say sweet words to your lover. Jesus, I just want to say that you are the best thing that has ever happened to me, and you're the best thing that has ever happened to us. Sometimes I just imagine how life would have been without Jesus or without the knowledge of his saving grace. And so I just want to say, Lord, or we just want to say, Lord, thank you. Thank you for choosing us when you did. Thank you for loving us when we did not deserve it. Thank you for your mercy. And like David, we just want to say, Lord, we love you. We love you, Lord. All right, it's a new month and it's the very first Sunday in the month of September. I just want to bless the name of God because it's faithful. 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And I welcome to Gospel Cruise today. Today is the sixth day in the month of September. And I hope it's not too late. Well, it's not too late. To say happy new month to you. Welcome to your best month yet. It's first Sunday, and I'm sure that some of you had Thanksgiving in your church. We didn't have Thanksgiving in my church today, but I'm sure some of you danced your heart. You gave testimonies of God's goodness and his faithfulness in your life. And so it's official. Welcome to September to remember. This is one month you would remember, not for calamity, not for bad things, but you remember for good. And I know that some people just feel, oh, why are we even celebrating a new month? It's just like every other month. But for us, as we see it as an opportunity to just thank God, because we know that every breath, every day is an extra opportunity given to us by God, the giver of life, to fulfill his purposes on earth, and we are thankful for it because it's a huge, huge privilege. My name is Olopo Molewa, and I welcome to Gospel Cruise. This song that we started with is Mercy. On this one is by Moses Blaze. On this one, it featured Pastor Jerry Eze and, of course, Sumisola Agbebi. You can almost tell Sumisola's voice even without seeing that she is the one. Beautiful, beautiful blessing she is. And I just want you to just take time out to thank God for his faithfulness towards you. And like I always like to say, look beyond what is not working and look at what God has done. And if you don't even know what to say, just keep saying, thank you, Jesus. Thank you, Jesus. Thank you, Jesus. Today we're gonna have a swell time on the show. Today I'll be sharing with you a particular lady that wrote a lot of hymns that you know today. She wrote them, and I'm sure probably you know her name, or probably you don't. We'll be talking about her later on the show. Her name is Fanny Crosby. I'll talk to you about her later on the show. But let's start with our riddle of the day. This is the riddle of the day. I'd like to start by saying special thanks to everyone that sent in their text messages last week. Thank you, Kafar Diwali Rapturi from Abaodon, Grace from Odona, David Dyer from Igun Leo, Oyelowo Shegun from Omiadio, Olawuyo Lukayode from Akobo, Awoni Oluwa Shane from Money, and Mrs. Larry. Thank you so much for sending your text messages last week. Let's do this again today. All right, this is what you do. You send me a text message saying, this is the answer to the riddle. For instance, my name is Tolu from 32FM. The answer to the riddle is Jesus Christ. That's it. That's simple. And the number to send it to is 09062000949. This is the riddle of the day. It says, I was a powerful enemy commander. I was defeated in battle and ran for my life. I thought I had found safety inside a woman's tent. Instead, she gave me something to drink and she ended my life while I slept. Who am I? I'll take that again. I was a powerful enemy commander. I was defeated in battle and ran for my life. I thought I had found safety inside a woman's tent. Instead, she gave me something to drink and that ended my life while I slept. If you think you know who this Bible character is, send me a text message on 09062000949. 09062000949. We need to go pay some bills. When I'm back, we'll kickstart the show properly. Stay with me.
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2: 72 hours with God. 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

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Thankfully, they are on our radio. 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

is the fourth man in the fire. He's in the fire with you. Nothing will burn you. Your clothes will not smell of flame. You cannot even be hurt.

0: If you're in the middle of something that feels like a battle and it feels like you are alone, you are not alone. The Bible says of Shadrach, Meshach, and Abednego, they were thrown into the fire. And Nebuchadnezzar that thrown them into the fire looked and he said, I see a fourth man standing next to him. He said, he looks like the Son of Man. This is a reminder that you are not alone and God is with you. He brought Daniel out of the lion's den. He delivered the three Hebrew children. He brought Joseph out of the prison. He will bring you out of it. The program is Still Gospel Cruise on your favorite dial, 32 FM 94.9. And this is Glory to God in the Highest. It is by Nathaniel Bassi. And I just want to propose, I think this song should be Issue of the Past. I want to declare it. It should be considered a hymn, right? I know it does not follow the order of having stanza one and then there is lyrics and then stanza two and then there is lyrics, but there is so much depth and so much life in this song. And this is my recommendation for the week. This song, just put it on repeat. Even through the night as you're sleeping, put it on repeat. Glory to God in the Highest.
1: Jesus the Christ.
0: I've gotten a couple of responses to the riddle of the day. Thank you so much for sending your text message. I got some with no names. Please, if you're sending your text message with no name, please do well to send me your name and where you're texting from. So if you're sending your text message with your name and not where you're texting from, I want to know you by your name and I also want to know where you're texting from. Okay. All right. The riddle of the day says, I was a powerful commander. I was defeated in battle and ran for my life. I thought I had found safety in a woman's tent. Instead, she gave me something to drink, and then she ended my life while I slept. Who do you think I am? I'll take that one more time. I was a powerful commander, enemy commander. I was defeated in battle and ran for my life. I thought I had found safety inside a woman's tent. Instead, she gave me something to drink, and then she ended my life while I slept. If you think you know who this Bible character is, send me a text message with your name and where you're texting from to 09062000949. 09062000949. All right, let's move away from Nathaniel Bassi to this beautiful, beautiful, beautiful song. And this one is by Sister Chinyere Udoma. The title of this one is Ezia Bata.

All right, here is a couple of responses I've gotten. This is from Lovett from Egbeda, and she says the answer to the riddle is Cicera. Okay, stick around. I'll tell you if you're correct or not. This is Sam. Okay, no name. This person says the name of the Bible character is Samson. Happy Sunday, Ma. Happy Sunday to you too. Thank you for sending your text message, although I would love to know your name. This says Damilari from Agbo. Hi, Damilari. Happy Sunday to you. It says the answer to the riddle is Daniel. Okay. This is from Grace from Odona. She says the answer to the riddle is Cicera. Hi, Grace. I didn't see your text message last week. I missed it. All right. This is David Dairo from Ayego Leo. He says, good evening to you. Happy Sunday and prosperous September to you and the entire 32FM family. Thank you. Thanks for being so generous with your wishes. He says the answer to the riddle is Cicera in Judges chapter 4, verses 1 to 22. Okay, thanks for sending in that. God bless you. Sarah Folabi from Mokola says the answer is Cicera in Judges chapter 4, verses 17 to 22. Thank you so much for sending in that. We have a lot of new family members. I'm seeing a lot of names that are not quite familiar. This says, my name is Anwo. I hope I'm pronouncing that correctly. Michael Ido from Bashoran. It says the answer is Cicera from Judges chapter 4. Thank you so much, Michael, for sending in that. And this is Bumi Balogun from Akobo Juri. Thanks for sending in your location. And she says the answer is Cicera. All right, thank you so much, Bumi, for that. This is Oroluwa from Moni, and it's, he or she says the answer to the riddle is Cicera. Thank you so much. Let's see. This person says, okay, this is Sam Cruz from Ibadan. He says the answer to the riddle is Samson. Your name must be Samson. All right, this is Francisca from Akpata, and she says the answer to the riddle. Hi, Mrs. Francisca. Happy Sunday to you. She says the answer to the riddle is, should I read the first or should I read the second? So she had sent that the answer to the riddle is King Saul. And then I got another text message that says the answer to the riddle is Cicera. The woman is Jael from the book of Judges chapter 4 and Judges 5. All right. We have more. Luca Ezra from Eleli, please, Barak. Hi, Luca. It's been a long time. How are you? I hope you're really fine. It says the answer to the riddle is Cicera. Thank you so much, Luca. Good to read from you again after a long time. Let's see. Damilare from Agbowo says, ah, it's Samson. Eagerness won't finish me. All right. Thank you so much, Damilare, for sending me your second response. The first was Daniel and the second is Samson. Thank you so much. God bless you. I also have this from Olaiton from Akoto, Ibadan. I don't think I've heard that name, that area before. Okay, how is Akoto? Is it Akobo you want to write? I don't know. Alrighty, she says, or he says, the name of the Bible character is Cicera in Judges chapter 4, verse 21. Alright, thank you so much for sending that in. Alright, keep the text messages coming in. We have a lot of different answers today. All of you did not do class meeting. Who is the class captain? Everybody has different answers, but fine. I'm going to tell you if you're correct or not. All right, let's move away from Chinyere Udoma to our very own Cici Winers with Blessed Assurance.

All right, let me tell you the story of the person that wrote this particular song. Her name is Fanny Crosby. And there are a lot of other hymns that were sing that she wrote. She wrote over 8,000 songs. And in fact, she wrote them under 200 different names. We call it pseudo names. And it was because the publishers at the time felt, oh, well, people will be tired of seeing Fanny Crosby, this song by Fanny Crosby. And so they said, okay, let's have pseudo names for her. And so she went by different names, 200 different names at the time. I also think it was also because she was a woman. She was born in 1820. She was born with her sight, but while she was still an infant, she lost her eyesight. But one beautiful thing about her family is they did not raise her up to think, oh, you don't have eyes, or you cannot see, and so that's the end of what God can ever make with your life, or make of your life, or do with you. And so she, for the most part of her life, she lived with her mother and her grandmother. And every time I think of Fanny Crosby parents, I think of two people in the Bible that Apostle Paul commended, and that is Lois and Eunice, the mother and the grandmother of Timothy. That's the kind of parents she had. So a mother and a grandmother, they would read the scriptures to her. They also taught her poetry. And a grandmother would sit with her for the most part of her young years. And what she would do is she would read very long scriptures to her. Or she would read very long passages. Of course, she also learned literature to her. And Fanny would, because she couldn't read, she would memorize very long scriptures by heart. And by the time she became a child, she already knew the first 5 books of the Bible by heart. That is Genesis, Exodus, Leviticus, Numbers, Deuteronomy. Because her grandmother sat with her and continuously read these books to her. So when she turned 15, she went to school, she went to uni, but it's a school that is for, it's an institution for the blind. And that was where a turnaround started in her life. That was when she discovered that, oh, all the things that grandmother had been sewing into her life, the poetry she had gotten familiar with, she realized, oh, I love to write. I love poetry. And so she started to write for churches. Remember, this is a woman, or this is a young lady that could not see. She would write for churches. She would send to publishers. And she actually was the very, very first woman to address the U.S. State Congress, and she was invited to the White House several times as a blind woman who has written songs that a lot of us still sing today. That was Blessed Assurance, and that rendition is by Cissy Winans. But there is another one. I love this song particularly because of its lyrics. It is safe in the arms of the Savior, safe in the arms of Jesus. But it holds a lot of meaning when I listen to this song in Yoruba, probably because I'm Yoruba. And I want to say to our Igbo community, a lot of you need to start to sing hymns in Igbo and Hausa as well, please. It's so hard to find hymns in those languages. But this is Life for Ya. Lakpa Jesu. It was written by Fanny Crosby.

safe in his gentle breast. There by his love overshaded. Sweetly my soul shall rest. That was written by Fanny Crosby, but this particular rendition is by Ifemi Dey. You can check her out. Beautiful, beautiful rendition. All right, you know how much you would think that, oh, being blind is enough curse. You know how, as Pastor Paul said, he went to the Lord and said, oh, take this from me. Take this pain from me. Take this curse from me. And the Lord says to him that my grace is sufficient. You would think that a child going through no sight was more than enough trial to have. Fanny Crosby got married to Alex Van Alsten. He's also a blind musician and a composer. And they had a baby girl. You can just imagine how joyful they must have been, how very happy the family must have been. And then something tragic happened. I'm going to share what happened right after this song. This is also by Fanny Crosby, and the title of this one is To God Be the Glory.

All right, so something tragic happened. That little daughter that they had, one day, she just died in her sleep after she had been born. And so it was so hard for her. But guess what? Fanny Crosby did not stop serving God. She continued writing. She continued serving. And she continued giving to God what she has. A woman that was blind. A woman that lost a child. A woman that understood. She really understood what pain was. But she knew Christ. And if there's anything I want you to take away from the life of Fanny Crosby and how much of a blessing her life has been centuries after she had lived, someone that was born in 1820, is that challenges sometimes come. For some people, it's heavier than the others. But understand that your pain does not really disqualify you. It does not even at all disqualify you from being used by God. So don't sit in the pain. I'm not saying this to invalidate whatever trials that you might be going through, but understand that it doesn't disqualify you from being used by God. And you need to look away.

0: on earth. So this is Praise the Lord. It's by Fanny Crosby as well. Beautiful, beautiful, beautiful lyrics. You can check it out. And I sang this song for the most part of my growing up, and it's so beautiful to see that God would use an instrument, and decades after, centuries after, it would still be a blessing. All right, let's see. If you sent in your text message, I want to say thank you again. Thank you so much, Olaiton, for sending another text message. She said it is Akoto. It's at Elebo Extension. Thank you. First, thank you so much for joining in. And she says the name of the response to the riddle is Sarah. All right, this is the riddle of the day. It says, I was a powerful enemy commander. I was defeated in battle and ran for my life. I thought I had found safety inside the tent of a woman. Instead, she gave me something to drink, and that ended my life. If you said Sisera, you are absolutely correct. If you said Samson, I'm wondering how, though. But if you said Sisera, you're absolutely correct. Thank you. Special thanks to everyone that sent in their text messages today. It's time to pray as we go. This is Good, Good Father, and this would lead us into our prayers today.
1: Thousand stories of what they think you're like, but
0: I pray that in the month of September that the supernatural would be your advantage. I pray that every conspiracy from the pit of hell that the enemy has planned or programmed or purposed over you, over your family, over your children, over your marriage, over the work of your hand, I pray that the Lord will truncate it in the name of Jesus. I pray that the Lord will lay his hand upon you and everything you're belonging and praying for the year 2026. And in the last 4 months of the year, the Lord will grant unto you answers of peace in the name of Jesus. I pray that in this month, the Lord will give you quick answers. Before you ask, while you're still thinking about it in your heart, the Lord will bring your answer. I pray that as you knock on doors, they will be opened before you. I pray that every treasure that has your name on it, that the Lord has proposed to give to you in 2026, but you have been deprived of for this long so far in the year, in this month, your testimony would be that this is the month where I got my harvest of answers. In the mighty name of Jesus, I pray that when everybody look at you in this month of September, every eyes will see the goodness of God upon your life, and they will give glory to God. You know how Sarah says that the Lord has made me laugh, and everyone that hear it will laugh with me. The Lord will so bless you such that people, it will be obvious to the blind, and they would rejoice with you and thank God on your behalf in Jesus' mighty name. It's time to go on the show. Special thanks to everyone that joined me on the show today. My name is Tolulope Omolewa. We can connect on Instagram at lady_Tolulope. The Lord bless and keep you, cause his face to shine upon you, and it will give you shalom. I leave you in the hands of Chris Tomlin with this beautiful song, Good, Good Father. Yeah.

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1: you and for me. Hallelujah. Our anchor scripture remains Psalm 121, verse 1 to 2. I will lift up my eyes unto the hills, from where comes my help. My help comes from the Lord which made heaven and earth. And for the last two Sundays, we have looked at the subject of divine help, supernatural help. We have looked at some of the types of help that God gives his children. Supernatural provision, divine protection. Last Sunday was very powerful. But today, we want to look at some of these enemies. There are some things that make it difficult for God to intervene in people's life. And I see a lot of Christians, a lot of believers who are fasting, who are waiting on the Lord, with different needs, different problems, different challenges, different battles. And I cannot guarantee when God will help you. I don't have that guarantee. Now, if God speaks to me and gives me a word, I will give it to you. If he doesn't speak to me about anybody, I don't know. And there is no prophet that knows everything. No servant of God knows everything. God is always God. He remains God. He will make sure that the little details sometimes are kept with him so that you will know that you're not God, no matter how anointed you are. I don't know what you're going through. It will take you 6 years to come out of it, whether it will take you 6 days. A lot of these things have to do with how much of responsibility we are willing to take over these issues of our life. Like we know all the time, supernatural help, divine encounter, divine interventions, all these things that we call divine, they also sometimes require some degrees of partnership between men and God. God really does everything alone, even though he can do anything alone. He can do anything alone, but he really does everything alone so that we will not be irresponsible. God will wake me up on my bed, he will bathe for me, he will clothe me, he will take me to my dining table, I will eat, and then he will take me to my place of work, he will work for me. No, it doesn't work like that. Otherwise, we become robots. The only system that cannot work, that doesn't work by itself, are machines that we use remote control to control. A machine, most machines, except the ones that are programmed and set up by some automated systems, most machines need to be worked on by people. You have to start your car. You have to press the accelerator. You have to apply the brake for the machine you are driving to work. God does not unilaterally bless, changes people's life, helps people without their cooperation. And I don't know the degree of cooperation God requires from you. Your own maybe, you have to do 99%, and God just backs it up with 1%. For some other people, they have done their best. They have no power to move any longer. Like a woman looking for a baby, the husband and the woman, they have done their best. So they need a miracle. In that context, God will do most of the miracle. They can't do any miracle than doing what a man should do to the woman. The rest has to be done with God. So each of us, we have individual needs that require individual degrees of cooperation with God. Some of these things that we don't do or that we do are the enemies of divine help. When you see an enemy, you don't cooperate with the enemy to continue to afflict yourself. When you see an enemy, you do everything possible to overcome that enemy. In Ecclesiastes chapter 9, verse 11, Ecclesiastes 9, 11 says, I returned and saw under the sun that the race is not to be swift, nor the battle to the strong, neither yet bread to the wise, nor yet riches to men of understanding, nor yet favor to men of skill, but time and chance happen to them all. And this month and this season is a season that you should soak yourself in the supernatural. No matter how hard working, no matter how smart you are, you must be smart, you must be hardworking, you must be diligent with your work. Also understand that there is a degree of success and achievement in life that your skills cannot achieve.
2: that your efforts cannot achieve. No matter how rich you are, you cannot get to heaven with your money. No matter how wealthy you are, you cannot buy salvation with money. You need the help of God. You need the mercy of God. There are things, there are systems, there are people, organizations, mediums, things that prevent people from accessing the help of God. So let's identify these enemies of divine help. And as we identify them, we must do everything possible to overcome these enemies. We have a story that we just read this morning in our Sunday school about Saul in 1 Samuel 28 verse 6. 1 Samuel 28 verse 6 says, "And when Saul inquired of the Lord did not answer him, either by dreams or by Urim or by the prophet." So Saul got to a point when he had a need for divine help. Saul got to a stage in his life when he was stranded. Saul was stranded. And the enemies were fighting. The enemies were raging. The Philistines were coming. And Saul needed God desperately. There will come a time in your life that 1 minute delay to receive supernatural help is disaster. There are times where we have the luxury of time. You can wait for God for 3 months to provide a new job for you because you're working. You're earning some money in your current job. You need a better job. You can wait for 2 years. There are times when if God does not show up in 1 minute, you are done for. I share the stories of my experiences in Nigeria over the years. Last week, near-death experiences. I didn't have luxury of 1 hour. If God did not show up in 1 minute in those experiences, I would have been gone. There are seasons of life. There are issues of life, battles of life. That 1 minute is too much. 1 minute is too much. You need God now. Saul was in the midst of a death and life experience. The Philistines were shooting arrows. They were on the brink of destroying everybody. God must show up. And on the day that it mattered the most, Saul cried to God for help. God did not answer him. And the stupid king, instead of him to bow before God and cry for mercy, we saw what he did this morning when we studied the scripture. He went to look for a witch. What was it that blocked the help of God from getting to Saul? What was that thing? Saul lived a consistent life of disobedience to God. Partially sometimes obeying God, and partial obedience is the same as disobedience. You cannot do 99% obedience before God. All your heart, and thou shalt seek the Lord with all your heart. You see that phrase in the Bible. With all your soul. Not with some of your heart. Not with some of your soul. Partial pursuit of God is tantamount to zero pursuit of God. So there is nothing like half of my heart is with God. A quarter is with the devil. You are either all of God or none of God. Either all of your life is given to Christ, you are a child of God, or none of your life is with him. So believers who separate their lives, hand some part of their life to the devil, and give some to Jesus, they are deceiving themselves. You cannot put 2 legs. 1 leg in God, 1 leg in the devil. Saul's life of disobedience. A lot of believers listening to me this morning, the reason why your prayers are not answered is because you are a disobedient woman. You are a rebellious man. You know the things you are doing that are wrong. You know your left from your right. Your pastors have spoken to you. Your husband has tried to show you the reason. Your wife has told you, this thing you are doing is evil. But you will rather travel 10 kilometers to go and fast and pray on the mountain rather than listening to the voice of reason that sleeps with you on the same bed every day. It is called rebellion. The Bible says, for rebellion is like the sin of witchcraft and stubbornness like idolatry and iniquity. That was the word that Samuel gave to Saul when God gave Saul an instruction and Saul did not obey. He says, stubbornness is like idolatry and iniquity. Say, because you have rejected the word of the Lord also has rejected you from being king. Disobedient children, disobedient people, disobedient generation, Disobedience and rebellion are twin sisters, twin brothers. One is just wars. Psalm 68 verse 6 says, the rebellious dwell in dry places. Your prayers are bread for God to answer. Just ensure that your heart is a heart of obedience. If you are weak, let God know you are weak. Don't justify evil. Don't justify rigging of elections. Don't justify adultery. Don't justify immorality. Don't justify corruption. I did it. I am sorry. I am sorry. I stole the money. Please, God, forgive me. And then you find a way of returning it to the person you stole it from. Don't try to play games with God on matters of obedience. And you do not expect God to give you a revelation, a big apocalyptic revelation. You want a dream, you want a vision. You want an angel to appear to you, to come and tell you what is written in the scripture. You won't hear anything from God. The Bible says, a mocker will seek for knowledge. I will not find it. You mock the word of God, you mock his ways, and you're looking for extraterrestrial knowledge. You have seen it in the Bible. You attend Sunday school every day. You are not a baby. You know what God says about pride. You know what he says about humility. You know what is right, but you refuse to do it. It blocks divine help. Majority of us, the problem we have is from our hearts. Your hearts are as hardened as steel. Nobody can correct you, madam. But because you have a PhD degree, you think you don't need anybody. I will wait for the day your PhD will deliver you. May you not have problems. I pray that prayer for people that will make you to look for God in the forest. Most of people, professors, they park their car on the road and they enter the forest on their foot, looking for solutions to problems. I had the story of one professor of a university in Nigeria. When the battles of life hit, he almost ate him up. He ran into the forest to go and look for one prophet in Yoruba land. One prophet of God, a renowned prophet of God we knew in Southwest Nigeria. I said, Baba, they are about to finish me. Baba didn't answer him. He was on the mountain for days crying. The professor that will be messing up people's life and attacking people on campus because he has a PhD. When the witches and wizards on campus ganged up against him, all the occult, all the students, all the court, the man ran for his life. He abandoned his professor. He packed his car and walked in the bush. He was in the bush for days. It was the same Baba that lives on the mountain in the bush that God gave a word. And he said, before you get to that place, all the people ganging up against you, they will scatter. Miraculously, there was a riot on campus on that day. All the people ganging up against him, they were scattered. Because he humbled himself and abandoned his PhD to go and find God. Humble yourself and obey God. Prayers are cheap for God to answer. Supernatural help is bread for God. Saul is a classic example of many Christians today. You don't know where your problems are coming from. They are not from your enemies. A lot of the battles of my father's house, the causes of my father's house are actually the result of this, the hardness of our hearts. If you are in Christ Jesus, the Bible says Christ has redeemed us from every curse of the law. Being made a curse for us, for it is written, curse is everyone that hangs on the tree. Your problems are not with the curses on your father's house. Check your heart. So disobedience is number one enemy of divine help. And I don't want it to sound so ecclesiastical. Oh, God is speaking to me, the voice of God. No. Obey little things. Obey little things. Develop a heart of flesh. Obey little things. The little things around you. God is not complicated. Little things. Little humility. You know? Be humble. Honor people around you. Honor your wife. Honor your husband. Honor your pastor. Honor your friends. Help the poor. All those simple things. They will develop a kinetic energy, a spiritual kinetic energy that will draw virtue from God into your life. You just whisper a prayer in your mouth. Father, I need help in my marriage. Father, I need help in my job. Just pray and things are just happening. And you're wondering, this is why you see a lot of people who are fasting and praying for years and their lives are on the same spot. By the time you dig, By the time you dig into that and you see what you are doing. See, they see you are doing. It will not all go well at the end of the day. And the current generation are looking for people who will pamper them and tell them everything is going to be all right. God is a God of grace. No matter what you do, God knows you are weak. Don't worry.

to drain it. Obedience is one of the cheapest ways of accessing divine help. Number two, there is somebody in the book of Numbers, 23 verse 10. This guy, I've thought extensively about this guy. This guy's name is called Balak. Balak was a king. Balak sent people to Balaam. Balak wanted to fight the Israelites. And Balak tried everything possible to fight them. He couldn't win. He couldn't win. So he thought of an idea. Let me go to a prophet of God. Let me call the prophet to come and curse the Israelites. If I can get them cursed, I will weaken them spiritually, and then I can use my occultic ability to cast spell on them, and then I can fight and win. And he came to Balaam. Balaam went to God. God said, who are these people in your house? And as if God didn't know, who are they? That's another story. And God instructed Balaam not to follow them. Those people, when Balaam went back to them, Balaam said, God has told me not to follow you. He actually wanted to follow them. He shouldn't have reported what God had said. He should have said, I'm not following you. He said, God has told me not to follow you. You know what? Those guys went back and told their master. Initially, they told him that they would give him a lot of things. He said, no. If you give me this old house filled with gold, I won't follow you. That was when he went back to God. But I believe his ears had heard that they would give him something nice. Like many of us, we do. Once we hear money is there, is there money involved? We lose that. We lose our focus. We lose our values. And we become transactional. Anybody that can be bought is a prey for the devil waiting to happen. If you can be bought, you must get to a state in your life that you have no price that people can pay. No matter how much they offer, if it violates your values and your standards, particularly the values of God, let their price perish with them. Peter looked at somebody, he said, let your money perish with you, because you think you can buy the gift of God with money. When these guys went back to Balak, Balak went sent them back and told Balaam what he was going to give him, all the gold, all the silver. You know what Balaam did? Balaam went back to God. Said, they have come back again. Do you want me to go? God said, go. There are some gold that you must not go. There are some gold that when you hear them, you don't go. When I tell my son sometimes to do something, the other one will borrow himself, the other person's sense. See, that is being sarcastic. That is being sarcastic. He didn't mean you should do it. God said, go. What was the enemy that was traumatizing the destiny of Balaam? Greed, covetousness. He heard about the bountiful nature of the silver and gold. His ears caught how much they will give him if he rigs election. If you can rig election and you can turn the vote around, we're going to give you oil block like they do in my clan. We will give you a mansion and build houses for you in Abuja. We send your children to Dallas. If you can do it for us, are you the one that caused the problem of Nigeria? It has been there before you were born. Just give us the result. And then many people will do it because nobody's watching. Nobody's watching. Something now happened. Balaam eventually went. We know the story. God sent an angel on the road to kill him. Anyway, God allowed him to go. Numbers 31 verse 8. In Numbers 31 verse 8, in the heat of the war, because eventually Balak brought his armies to fight the Israelites. Balaam cried. He said, let me die the death of the righteous, and let my latter end be like his. That prayer was not answered. Balaam was wasted by the enemies. He died in battle. A prophet of God died as though he was not anointed. Let me die the death of the righteous. He drew himself into the battle. He shouldn't have even left his house in the first instance. He went to fight a battle God did not commission him to fight. God said, you cannot curse the people. They are blessed. He should have driven Balak, all the emissaries that Balak sent. He should have driven them away. Balaam died.

0: Think about the wife. Many of them are in the church of God. And God is telling me this morning to tell you, you need your prayers to be answered. You get to a point in life you need God. In a desperate moment, in the middle of the night, in the plane, on the ship, on the day you cry to God, do you think God will answer you with where you are going? Psalm 20 verse 1, may the Lord hear you in the day of trouble. May the name of the God of Jacob defend you. Send you help out of that sanctuary. Remember all your offerings and sacrifices. Can you get to a point in your life that a day comes, you can boldly and confidently say, Father, answer me. This is the day of trouble and help will show up. Are you a Balaam? Balaam started out well, but he died with his enemies. You won't die with your enemy in Jesus' name. On the day that God wants to judge an enemy, you will not be in that company in the name of Jesus. On the day that the cup of fury of heaven is filled up and heaven wants to pour anger, pour wrath upon your enemy, you will not be in the same plane with them in the name of Jesus. You will not be in the same car with them in the name of Jesus. You will not be in the same political party with the UK. In the name of Jesus. Balaam was massacred. They wasted. They killed him. Now, Balaam died the way Saul died. Saul also died in battle. How many of God's prophets in the Bible died in battle? How many of them? You can hardly find any. Isaiah, Jeremiah, Daniel, because they stood up for righteousness. A prophet of God cannot die in battle. If he's standing well with God, as a child of God, when God is punishing the wicked, wicked people, you should not be among them. God should separate his children from the wicked. But because the children of God, they eat in the same plate with the wicked. So what was the enemy of divine help that robbed Balaam of help? Greed, covetousness. I want more. You know, when we are doing our Bible study and our devotion, I ask this question every time. How much is more? How much do you need to live to live a good life? $1 billion. Eh? Okay. If you have $1 billion, what we spend it on? A foolish man whom I was listening to briefly, because I couldn't stomach what he was saying. He was saying it publicly in Nigeria. I said, I have over 200 cars. I still count. You already know the idol in his life. What you gather reveals your idol. What you gather, what is your pursuit, what is your utmost act pursuit, reveals your idol. If God is your idol, your heart will run towards God. Your heart will pursue the things of God. If material things are pursued more vigorously than you pursue God, they are your idols. So Balaam lost the privilege of accessing divine help because of the greed in his heart. The second group of people in the Bible that did not get divine help were wicked leaders of Israel. Micah 3 verse 4. Listen to this scripture. Listen. Micah 3 verse 4 says, then shall they cry unto the Lord, but he will not hear them. Are you hearing that? He will even hide his face from them at that time as they have behaved themselves ill in their doings. Because they will cry to me, I will answer them. You see leaders, politicians in many countries of the world who are evil, they will gather together pastors to come and pray. They bring them to various presidential palaces. It happens all over Africa as well. Many of those leaders, they do evil. They go and look for a bishop, apostle, come and pray that God will bless our land. Pure religion. They're just wasting their time. Many of them are wicked leaders who invest in injustice, who loot the resources of the nation, and they're the ones that we call pastors come and pray. They give these pastors money, and they're wicked. Look at what God is saying here. Micah 3 verse 4. Then shall they cry unto the Lord, but he will not hear them. He will even hide his face from them at that time, as they have behaved themselves ill in their doings. In other words, ill is they have been wicked.
1: I'm glad that you've listened to this teaching. I want you to think very deeply about all I've shared this evening and commit your heart to being a doer of God's word. Be a doer. Make this year the year for doing the word of the Lord. Don't just talk the word. Do the word. Do the word. Do the word. Do the word. Do the word. And God is going to bless you marvelously in Jesus' mighty name. Now, if you're here this evening and you're listening to me from any part of the world and you don't know Jesus, I want to invite you to submit your life to Jesus. I want you to give Jesus a chance in your heart. Now, I'm not talking about religion here. I'm talking about personal relationship with Jesus. This is a very sensitive period in Nigeria, in America, in the whole world. We are living in dangerous times. This is not the time to play games with your life. This is the time to be sure of where you stand with God. And I want to welcome everyone that wants to give their heart to Jesus, want to surrender your life to Christ, want to be born again. I want you to repeat those words after me. Lord Jesus, I am a sinner. I know that you are the Savior of the world, and I believe it. Come and forgive me all of my sins. Come and make me a new creature. Come and give me the gifts of righteousness. I want to be born again. In Jesus' name I have prayed. Amen. Now, if you said those words very truthfully and very honestly, I congratulate you. And I ask that you prayerfully trust God to lead you to a church where you will fellowship, where you will be fellowshipping, and with whom you will grow. You need a church that will help you to grow. Don't take this lightly. Don't choose churches based on what you can see. Don't choose churches based on what your friend recommends. Just pray about it. Tell the Lord, the Holy Spirit, to guide you, to lead you to the right place, to the right church, to the right pastor who will shepherd you. And also, I want you to find yourself a Bible and start reading from John chapter 1. If you don't have a Bible, just go online and type Bible.com, Bible.com. We have hundreds of translations and versions in that particular website. And this is going to bless you tremendously. In Jesus' name, amen. Next Sunday, we are also going to start with another series, another subject that will bless you tremendously. God bless you all. Thank you so much. And I want to encourage everyone listening to me not to give up. Nigeria is going through a lot of pains now. It is back pain. When a woman is about to deliver a child, there will be pain. But at the end of the delivery, there will be joy. This is a season of pain. We can't deny it. And I want to encourage everyone listening to me to hold on to God. Don't go to the devil for help. Stay with God, and God is going to bless you. God bless you all in Jesus' name.
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5: Preaching is not just throwing some things out there for people to consider and consider as a way of... No. It must be preached, it must be proclaimed with gravity, proclaimed with solemnity, with force, and it must be proclaimed with authority in such a way that it must be listened to and obeyed. The gospel is not two-sided, it's not three-sided. There is only one way, and his name is Jesus. It's expected of us to preach the gospel because it is the source of true power unto salvation. So when we preach it, we say, this is the way, and this is how you are going to be saved. It's not that

you can consider it maybe if I'm a good man, or if I don't commit fornication, or if I don't, none of those things will work. The only thing that works is to preach gospel. Then I see Jesus show us, give us an idea what it means. Let me show you Matthew chapter 9. Jesus was still around and he sent them out to preach. Let's see what he said to them. Matthew chapter 9, I'm going very fast. I might not be able to explain all my points, but you'll get something at the end. Matthew 9:35. Jesus went about all the cities himself and villages, teaching in their synagogues and preaching the gospel of the kingdom and healing every sickness and every disease among the people. You notice here, he was teaching in the synagogues. But when he got out of the synagogue, teaching is for people that already have some faith in God. But preaching the gospel of the kingdom included healing every sickness and every disease among the people. It is not a time to tell stories, it's a time to answer to the God of this world who steals, kills, and destroys. It is the beginning of the clash of kingdoms in preaching the gospel. The gospel can only be preached with the Holy Ghost sent from heaven and with power. Now, there are people today who have no power at all and they are preaching the gospel. Now, that's not the model we find in Jesus. And I'll show you, he didn't expect that we preach the gospel any other way. He didn't expect that we preach the gospel with man's wisdom. He expected that we preach it with power. Everybody say power. When the people saw, when he saw the multitudes, because when you are healing the sick and you are cleansing the lepers and you are raising the dead, the crowd will come. Because that is the operation of the kingdom of this world, stealing, killing, and destroying. If you have an answer, if your message is different because it answers to their questions, it answers to their malady, they will come. We don't just sing to gather people. There must be power in our songs. Otherwise, it will just be another entertainment. It will be another concert, you know? And those are the things that bother me as a pastor. As we try to do evangelistic efforts, we try to employ songs, we try to employ food, we try to employ all these things to gather people. If we lack the power to answer to their heart's cry, we'll be wasting our time. Moreover, we will not be preaching the gospel. So Jesus showed us from the beginning in his own ministry, because he was not only preaching, he was not only teaching, he was also preaching. Somebody said, well, I don't have the ministry of this. Now, then you cannot do the work of an evangelist. You cannot do the work of an evangelist. Must have the power that must go with the message. Then in verse 37, then said he to his disciples, the harvest truly is plenteous. Pastor Bayo was just saying that, but the laborers are few. Verse 38, pray ye therefore the Lord of the harvest, that he will send forth laborers into his harvest. Let me make a note of that word, send forth. Actually, the Greek word there is ekbalo. You know what it means? Ekbalo, cast out. The same word used to cast out devils. We'll get to that in a minute. He says you have to cast out laborers. You know, many people just come to church and do nothing. They don't do nothing in the house in any way, but they say, I'm going to church. The church is not supposed to be a place where you come and settle. And this is our family church. No, you're supposed to learn, grow, and then be cast out to do the work of an evangelist. I will emphasize more on that because the word there is violent. To cast them out, you all know, to cast out the devil, there must be power. To cast out people also. In fact, it's more difficult to cast out people than to cast out devils. Because people just sit down in church and prospering. I have testimony. So what? What is the end of all of that? The end of that is to do the work. You are not saved so that you have testimonies. Thank God for testimonies. We share testimonies. But that is not an end. Are you hearing me? Every pastor should hear me. If you are really serious about doing this work, you must hear what I have to say. If your church begins to die, as many could be dying, and because there are seasons where things can be really tough, you must find out how you are going to rise above that. Many people think their problem is money, and we don't have money. No, your problem is not money. The problem is you don't understand the assignment that you have been given, and you think somebody, a person, will do it. The reason I'm speaking to pastors specifically is that you must see it as a commission, because this letter was written to Timothy, who was a pastor. He was actually the bishop of the church of Ephesus. He was murdered in cold blood by some of the people that came to his church and some of the heathens around because he was preaching the gospel. So Paul says, continue to. He had so much opposition, but Paul says, just keep doing it because that is where the power really is. And that is where the clash is. If you don't preach the gospel, you don't have a problem. If you preach some, what they call prosperity gospel, give

But what I'm saying, I know some of you do what you do because you saw it somewhere. Many people do some of the things they do because they saw some popular person doing it without going to the Word of God to see. Is this really, does this stand up to the facts of the Holy Scriptures? The Lord give us understanding in Jesus' name. So we're going to cast out laborers. Chapter 10 begins. And when he had called them, he had called unto himself, 12, he gave them power against unclean spirits to cast them out and to heal all manner of sickness and all manner of disease. Here you see the clash of the kingdom. Jesus said, I want you guys to go and preach. He has shown them, he's preaching and doing miracles. Said, now you guys, you 12, I'm going to send you out. You do the same thing you see me doing, that's what you're going to do. That is how he's saying to us, do the work of an evangelist. Jesus was an evangelist by excellence. The apostles were now being shown how to fulfill their ministry by going to heal the sick, cleanse the lepers. Look at verse 5. These 12 Jesus sent forth, that is Ekbalu there, he cast them out and commanded them, saying, go not into the way of the Gentiles and into any city of the Samaritans, enter ye not, but go rather to the lost sheep of the house of Israel, and see, and as ye go, preach. Everybody say preach. What are they to preach? The kingdom of heaven is at hand. That is, the kingdom is not far. And it says in verse 8, heal the sick, cleanse the lepers, raise the dead, cast out devils. Freely you have received, freely provide, freely give. Provide not neither gold nor silver nor brass in your purse, no scrip for your journey, neither two coats, neither shoes, nor yet stays. For the workman is worthy of his meat. This is Jesus' definition of doing the work of an evangelist. The kingdom of God is at hand. Tell them. The kingdom of God is not far. Tell them. And then preach. And when you preach, say so. The content of your preaching is very clear. The kingdom of God is not far. Where is it? It's here. And you show them, this is what the kingdom looks like. Heal the sick, cleanse the lepers, open the doors. Heal the sick and cast out devils and all of that. Everything they were to do was a means of preaching. And I teach here consistently when we go out on evangelism. Pray for the people. Trust God is with you. The kingdom is not far. And then cleanse them. Pray for them. When your prayers are answered, it is worth 10,000 messages. You don't need to spend hours convincing them, using psychology, using motto to bring them to church. People that will not come to church until you come and carry them. How can you build a church on that? People that, and this was Rehan Bonnke, he said, the more power we have in our churches, the less coffee and biscuit that we have to serve. Abroad, most of these churches, they have this place where you go and take tea. And if you don't provide that tea, they won't come to your church. Now, the trend in Nigeria is you have to go and take them. Because they don't have money for transport. Well, how will they rise above their situation? If they come to church because you went to... There was a time I think I heard about a particular church, a very big church in Lagos. They had 100 buses to go and bring people. One day came and all the buses broke down. Now guess what's going to happen in that church if there's no bus? In the days of Jesus, they didn't have to go and bring them. They came. Why? Because they knew that if they came, the answer to their problems were there. People don't come to church today unless you pamper them and give them biscuits. The Lord bless us in Jesus' name. Number two, the work of an evangelist, as I say, is a clear and unambiguous message. The second work is to win souls. You must, if you're an evangelist, you must be winning souls. Not only must you preach, but your message must win souls. God told Paul the apostle, Acts chapter 26, verse 18, because of my time, he says, go and open their eyes. Turn them from darkness to light and from the power of Satan unto God, that they may receive forgiveness of sins and inheritance among them which are sanctified by faith that is in me. This is a summary of what the evangelist does. He will preach and his message will win souls. What does it mean to win souls? Deliver them from darkness, clash of kingdoms. Deliver them from this world. You don't bring people into church to make them children of darkness. You bring people to church to save their soul. And that means deliverance from the powers of the enemy. Deliverance from their lifestyle. Deliverance from the way of the world. Not that we'll be using worldly ways to keep people in church. We will be wasting our time because you don't want to gather a crowd just for, say you have a church. For you to have or do the work of an evangelist, you must gather a people who have been delivered through faith from the powers of darkness. And this should be the goal of every church and every serious-minded minister. I'm not saying every rich pastor or every successful pastor. I'm talking about if they ever read their Bibles, they should know that all of these things that we see are going to pass away. You build a big church.

0: Church, you build all these things that you build that are all physical, they are not going to last. Read history. You see civilizations where they had, there's nothing we're doing now that never happened before. You've had many. In fact, there was a pastor, he built a whole city. He built all the buildings in the city because we were so blessed. Where is it today? It doesn't exist anymore. The real treasure are people. Are you hearing me? The real treasure are human beings. No matter how poor or rich they might be, that is the treasure. That is what is going back to God. That is what we remain. And that is what we are fighting over, the souls of men. Let me show you in scripture, very quickly, another account of a man who also did the work of an evangelist. Acts of the Apostles chapter 8 is the account of Philip leaving Jerusalem. He was cast out of Jerusalem to go to Samaria. Maybe he was one of the apostles. I wouldn't know because there was an apostle called Philip. Or maybe he was Philip the evangelist. We don't really know. But we see him here doing the work of an evangelist. Verse 4, Acts chapter 8 for time. Therefore, they that were scattered abroad went everywhere preaching the word. Everybody say preaching the word. That was what they were doing. They were preaching the word. Now let me pray for you this week as you go. This week will be victorious like no other. We ride upon our high places. We will not allow the devil to take advantage of us. This week will be glorious. We are going to ride upon our high places. We possess the gate of the enemy. We speak to the enemy at the gates. We say he will not prevail. We turn back the forces of the aliens. We frustrate the token of liars. In every situation, in every condition, greater is he that is in us than he that is in the world. And he is the one that puts us over. Not by power, not by might, but by the Spirit of the living God. Glory of the Lord shall be revealed in the life of the people. As the word begins to take traction, the word begins to be manifest. In Jesus' mighty name we pray. Amen. God bless you.
1: There is a promise over your life. Have you ever felt unfulfilled, like your life is missing direction or purpose? Do you sense that there is more to your existence than mere circumstances? This book reveals a profound truth. God has a tailored plan and promise for every life. The greatest tragedy isn't a life without wealth or success, but a life that ends without discovering Jesus and fulfilling one's divine purpose. In this book, Architect Alex Adeboye invites believers to tap into God's supernatural guidance, trusting in the promise he has over their lives. Embracing this truth will empower you to live with confidence, clarity, and purpose, unlocking the divine plan ordained for you. God bless you.
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every day I say I'll try to keep my heart round. Every day it gets a little harder. English drummer and singer Philip David Charles Collins. Phil Collins in music circles, 75 this year, up singing Every Day, performed 1994. 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Earlier on, I played you Love Is All Around, also from 94, by Wet Wet Wet, Scottish soft rock band formed in Scotland, 1982. Not forgetting, of course, Human Camouflage, performed 2008 by Brandy Norwood, 47 this year, from Mississippi, regarded as an influential figure in contemporary R&B. Okie dokie, welcome to Sunday Nights back in the 70s for tonight with the Eagles. Disciples of the old school, remember this one?

0: to Charlie Rich. Charlie Rich, ladies and gentlemen.
1: And when we get behind closed doors, then we let out hair hung down. And no one knows what goes on behind closed doors. Charlie Rich of Evergreen Memory singing Behind Closed Doors, 1974. And of course, the Eagles taking it to the limit, performed 1975, bringing back feeling of country music nostalgia of Sunday nights back in the 70s on Classics with Sanjay. 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

0: Okay, former lover boy in vanguard of music, but now a pastor in Vineyard of the Lord preaching the gospel. Felix Liberty checking in from 82 with Ngozi. Here comes something inspirational by Tony McLaughlin, bringing on spiritual reminiscences on a Sunday night. These are the days of Elijah. I am Sanjay.
1: Somebody give Jesus praise here.

Behold, he comes, riding on the clouds, shining like the sun at the trumpet call. Lift your voice, it's the year of Jubilee, and out of Zion's hill, salvation come. Gospel singer and minister, Donald Andrew McLaughlin Jr., 67 this year, from the Big Apple, New York, king of urban gospel, bringing on spiritual flashback on a Sunday night with Days of Elijah, performed 21 years ago, way back year 2005. Session of Happiness on Premier Hill, 32 FM 94.9, putting smile on your face. Happy birthday and many happy returns of the few hours left of the day. If it's your birthday today or any time during the week, my darling listener, may the grace and mercies of God continually speak for you everywhere you go this new year. Amen, somebody. Here comes your music celebrity birthday mates during the week. Beyoncé Knowles turned 45. Singer and actress from Houston, Texas, often deemed one of the greatest entertainers of all time. Beyoncé Knowles, now 45. Barry Gibb turned 80. British and American musician who, along with twin brothers Robin and Maurice, rose to fame as founder of the Bee Gees, with singing career spanning over 70 years. Sir Barry Gibb, now 80. Happy birthday once again, everyone. Here comes birthday girl Beyoncé Knowles at 45. If I Were a Boy, 94.9 station.

Amazing singer and birthday girl Beyoncé Knowles, 45 there for you. 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Up next, singer and birthday boy Barry Gibb at 80, singing Woman in Love. I am Sanjay, good evening to you.

Okay, this day in music.com. Today in music history, classics with Sanjay. Remembering Luciano Pavarotti, Italian operatic tenor singer who passed away on this day, September 6, year 2007. Luciano Pavarotti was one of the most acclaimed tenors of all time. Here comes Luciano Pavarotti in a duet performance with Tracy Chapman. Baby, can I hold you tonight? I am Sanjay.

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1: Baby, Can I Hold You Tonight? Duet performance with Tracy Chapman. Today in music history, remembering Italian operatic tenor singer Luciano Pavarotti, born in the Kingdom of Italy in 1935, who passed away on this day, September 6, year 2007, age 71. This day in music.com, Classics with Sanjay. 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Thank you and thank you again and again for being there, my friend. 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Thank you, Benga Ido. Dean of the old school, Sanjay, leaving you with Diana Ross. Someday, we'll be together. 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
1: Could I do the pay alumina moma sorrow by momenti mo fe? What you need the cabby cajun?
0: And you can't cool me, odd bay one. Who's odd bay one? Headquarters. I'm a cross now, sent I.
1: Sent size.
0: Okulan. And you'll be in a joke. And you'll be, you'll come about it, don't go, let's not joke. Took one. Sorry.
1: Ben, it's a mefak, baby.
0: Ah!
1: Self-contained.
0: La, la, la, la, la. So, that is ye. And then you're going to say, Joba.
1: Ah!
0: Eh? And then you're going to say, 35 years in service.
1: Eh?
0: And then look,
1: and then you're going
0: to say, oh, look, again, girl, Roy, I'm again. At the moment, you're going to manage your evening. Say, I'm going to say,
1: oh.
0: Israel look on Israel and you.
1: Israel and you.
0: Come on, for okay, we're alone, did I hear me? And what did that? What's the top of the party? Diamond.
1: Neloni.
0: Near the data, Jerry. It was a diamond party, oh, and what's very tayao? Or not only tayao? Ah, lie, lie, lie. Oh, my dad, you look on the
1: wall.
0: Come on, the woman, you won't see and be true. I want to know what I want to talk about. You won't see and be true, but did die. Ah, you said that you. When they were not going to assume where Nidaji.
1: Nidaji.
0: What life was a cool.
1: And you go, what's in you? You could say to have a drink. Come on, I've had the matter.
0: You say, I'll be one. There, go, did you? Near secretary, new record, as new. Ah, I will. E ku atemora o.
1: Awon ba yin kedun o.
0: Olorun se ni akufa o.
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0: 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I don't want to be on how. But I money. I being funny. Or they was saying the. I don't want to do that.
1: Amen.
0: I'm not going to be so evil. I'm not going to be so evil. No one. One or say, Bossy, one or say, who was it when I can't parrot?
1: But answer, call a job on shed, all on shedada, one or shedada, cuckoo shed, brook, but also I do make Jum Benny, we pay, and tell your bash shedada, sit all o' shed, or do bash and to dassy, or no coffee bit out.
0: And
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0: ever be begging.
1: Mm. 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
0: I'm sorry.
1: What's your answer, okay? But one year I want to push a bash, Baby, no, you know what to surprise a bash,
0: I want to answer for you. What's
1: your answer?
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0: I'm going to go to the house. I'm going to go to the house. I'm going to go to the house. I'm going to go to the house. I'm going to go to the house. I'm going to go to the house. I'm going to go to the house. I'm going to go to the house. I'm going to go to the house. I'm going to go to the house. I'm going to go to the house. I'm going to go to the house. I'm going to go to the house. I'm going to go to the house. I'm going to go to the house. I'm going to go to the house. I'm going to go to the house. I'm going to go to the house. I'm going to go to the house. I'm going to go to the house. I'm going to go to the house. I'm going to go to the house. I'm going to go to the house. I'm going to go to the house. I'm going to go to the house. I'm going to go to the house. I'm going to go to the house. I'm going to go to the house. I'm going to go to the house. I'm going to go to the house. I'm going to go to the house. I'm going to go to the house. I'm going to go to the house. I'm going to go to the house. I'm going to go to the house. I'm going to go to the house. I'm going to go to the house. I'm going to go to the house

Exclusive from

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I love you. I love you. I love you. I love you. I love you. I love you. I love you. I love you. I love you. I love you. I love you. I love you. I love you. I love you. I love you. I love you. I love you. I love you. I love you. I love you. I love you. I love you. I love you. I love you. I love you. I love you. I love you. I love you. I love you. I love you. I love you. I love you. I love you. I love you. I love you. I love you. I love you. I love you. I love you. I love you. I love you. I love you. I love you. I love you. I love you. I love you. I love you. I love you. I love you. I love you. I love you. I love you. I love you. I love you. I love you. I love you. I love you. I love you. I love you. I love you. I love you. I love you. I love you. I love you. I love you. I love you. I love you. I love you. I love you. I love you. I love you. I love you. I love you. I love you. I love you. I love you. I love you. I love you. I love you. I love you. I love you. I love you. I love you. I love you. I love you. I love you. I love you. I love you. I love you. I love you. I love

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1: To God belong God praises.
0: Oni lo joyce mi.
1: Today is Sunday again.
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1: Thank you, Jesus.
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0: Atu ole.
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0: Ojo isimi Jesu tu omobirin yen le.
1: Jesus loosed that girl on a Sabbath day.
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1: They were not asking.
0: So mo ko ni ni
1: Sunday. Don't do not today Sunday.
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1: 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Is it not to do good on Sunday?
0: Gbogbo eni gbọ mi
1: 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Today
0: is Sunday.
1: Today is Sunday.
0: Obolo wogun to.
1: Hey, man, you people on bad battle.
0: Gbogbo agbara to na ma gbe omi.
1: Power that battle to swallow you.
0: Amo to nfi eri epon olo.
1: Those that are picking with the testimony.
0: Ki wo ma gbe na.
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1: dodo. Every other joint together to trouble you.
0: Ko digige.
1: Hey, man, you are cut off.
0: Ibi ade duro si.
1: Where you have been stagnated.
0: Anu gbe eja.
1: Hey, man, let's bring you out.
0: Awon to nwa agbara kun agbara.
1: Don't looking for power to have to power.
0: Lati ma pon e loju.
1: Just to afflict you demon.
0: Olorun de ma ba won ja.
1: Hey, man.
0: Anykenny,
1: anyone
0: to show up for more tighter.
1: I join with the outside enemy.
0: Latima to a shirire.
1: To be revealing your secrets.
0: For why you are
1: to go that will trouble you.
0: Ikumu.
1: Amen. Let take them away.
0: Ota ile.
1: That enemy within.
0: Ikumu.
1: Amen. Let take them.
0: Ota ode.
1: Enemy without.
0: Ikumu.
1: Let take them away.
0: Amanise ni.
1: Don't that know you are afflicting you.
0: Ikumu.
1: Amen. Let take them away.
0: Afai manise.
1: Don't that don't know you are afflicting you.
0: Ikumu.
1: Let take them away.
0: Aseni banidaro.
1: Don't that afflict you and still come with you. Let take them away.
0: Gbogbo eyin to nwa omo.
1: All of you looking for child.
0: Oni lojo isin.
1: Today Sunday.
0: Egba omo.
1: Receive your child.
0: Aile nuzo bi agada.
1: Thank you Jesus.
0: Egba omo.
1: Receive your child.
0: Ki osu kejo e to pari.
1: Before the end of this August.
0: Iroyin ayo ko won na loyun.
1: That good news that you have conceived.
0: Wa ba won gbo.
1: Amen. That good news.
0: When you see na see ma pada dum.
1: That you two will be happy.
0: Wa pada ba won
1: go.
0: Amen. Ayo da.
1: Your life will be better.
0: Eti serere. In the name of
1: Jesus.
0: Hebrew chapter 4.
1: Hebrew again.
0: Verse 16.
1: At the kind
0: of only can lo sibi te
1: a. It that should go to the throne of mercy.
0: Eh? Ale ri ore ofe
1: to. That will obtain grace.
0: E lo sibi pepe yin o.
1: Go to your altar now.
0: Hallelujah meje.
1: Seven hallelujah.
0: Ogo meje.
1: Glory seven times.
0: Ati osana.
1: Osana seven.
0: Ogoluwa yo kun inu
1: ile. Glory of God is going to fill the temple.
0: Aya manu.
1: Hallelujah!
0: Yi pada sona ke.
1: Turn to the next place.
0: Pelu ifosoke.
1: We can jump in up.
0: Ogo meje.
1: Ogo, ogo, ogo, ogo, ogo, ogo, ogo.
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1: Madi that place.
0: Osana.
1: 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Osana. Osana. 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Osana. 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
0: On a carrying,
1: Be
0: just by you, why
1: you will eat
0: Tomo Tomo, why
1: you
0: eat Silet,
1: with the hand
0: in the name of
1: Amen.
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1: Even waters are sent to swallow me.
0: Jade ninu
1: I come out.
0: Omi aye ma gbe.
1: Even waters dry up.
0: Anyamo mi dide.
1: My destiny arise.
0: Mo fa fogun gbe mama yan mi.
1: I want to swallow that man with blessing.
0: Ti give awa pada di beggar.
1: Give and I become a beggar.
0: To ba mo pe nkan se o dide.
1: If you notice that bitch you stand up.
0: O mo pe nko lo
1: to. You notice that I'm not going to be the
0: so egbe ara.
1: Lift your body.
0: Omi aye o le gbe mi.
1: Even waters will not swallow me.
0: Mo jade ninu
1: I come out of him.
0: Ma gbe.
1: Oh,
0: yeah,
1: yeah, yeah,
0: yeah, yeah, yeah, yeah, yeah, yeah, yeah, yeah, yeah, yeah, yeah, yeah, yeah, yeah, yeah, yeah, yeah, yeah, yeah, yeah, yeah, yeah, yeah, yeah, yeah, yeah, yeah, yeah, yeah, yeah, yeah, yeah, yeah, yeah, yeah, yeah, yeah, yeah, yeah, yeah, yeah, yeah, yeah, yeah, yeah, yeah, yeah, yeah, yeah, yeah, yeah, yeah, yeah, yeah, yeah, yeah, yeah, yeah, yeah, yeah, yeah, yeah, yeah, yeah, yeah, yeah, yeah, yeah, yeah, yeah, yeah, yeah, yeah, yeah, yeah, yeah, yeah, yeah, yeah, yeah, yeah, yeah, yeah, yeah, yeah, yeah, yeah,

0: Yes,
1: sir. Oh, how
0: about I used to overcome them in my home?
1: Mo jajabolo.
0: I overcome you today.
1: Oh, Benitoni graduates many.
0: This man has four graduates.
1: None
0: of them has any
1: we king, but we are
0: rich. This week they will all be employed.
1: Oh, good man, but we are many lewa.
0: I put that son in my home.
1: Mo jajabolo.
0: I overcome you.
1: Oh yeah, oh yeah, oh yeah. Amen. They are blessing like jackass. Disappointment at the age of success. Iwo ijakule.
0: You disappointment.
1: Ni korita seyori.
0: At the end of success.
1: Iro lopa.
0: You are a liar.
1: Jade lara.
0: Out of my body.
1: Wama mi ara. Kobale fo wama fo.
0: I jump you jump.
1: Iwo ijakule.
0: You disappointment.
1: Ni korita
0: oke. At the end of success.
1: Jade.
0: Oya oya oya. You don't have battle.
1: Don't lay a lot, no lara. Oh, yeah, daddy, lara.
0: You
1: won't go to
0: lay.
1: Don't lay a lura.
0: Daddy.
1: Oh, yeah, oh, yeah. My daddy, oh, good, only a lamb,

0: Uriti of your Lorala, a fool leader, and the children at a young bottier, professor with authority, breaking generational code. Fifth, we will be good billet, or go up the journey with that bill. Those are shredded at you. What you are, what you just so Luawa, and the people back by a lot of what I am below. But Reggie, my job with that as Len, Kabai, oh my phone will go to Pilate, or no, my dominator. Look, you two know that we will be at TV. Labe, your Lorry will be some with your authority, but Bow will you go. Lojo Saturday 29, the Monday 31st August, Wakatia Dua, Mess Laro, and we show Latsi Barata Big Pilosho, Ashing Renia Mabo, Lagbuju Kokula, Uriokio Gule Deye, Ikurita Kriari, Fuato Mojope, Jajo Badua,
1: a Sakwe Yagbara, are you Bala? Dami Duo, Lemi, Lojano, go, Yalula,
2: Fada Bla,
1: Odi,
2: Nawa,
1: Niwaju, me, Yalula,
2: Fada Bla.
1: Yeah, yeah, yeah, yeah, yeah, yeah, yeah, yeah, yeah, yeah, yeah, yeah, yeah, yeah, yeah, yeah, yeah, yeah, yeah, yeah, yeah, yeah, yeah, yeah, yeah, yeah, yeah, yeah, yeah, yeah, yeah, yeah, yeah, yeah, yeah, yeah, yeah, yeah, yeah, yeah, yeah, yeah, yeah, yeah, yeah, yeah, yeah, yeah, yeah, yeah, yeah, yeah, yeah, yeah, yeah, yeah, yeah, yeah, yeah, yeah, yeah, yeah, yeah, yeah, yeah, yeah, yeah, yeah, yeah, yeah, yeah, yeah, yeah, yeah, yeah, yeah, yeah, yeah, yeah, yeah, yeah, yeah, yeah, yeah, yeah, yeah, yeah, yeah, yeah, yeah, yeah, yeah, yeah, yeah, ye

0: Ajomi. I send you on a mission.
1: I better send me to you.
0: One nick in fast circle. Say, say,
1: I'm out to take a bit of impossibility.
0: One nick be one.
1: They made a place to some people.
0: Yak be a
1: son. Everybody lift their legs.
0: I saw pay no polo.
1: Fire, follow me.
0: I saw ko se se.
1: A bit of impossibility.
0: Fire, yalorum me. Oh, yeah. Oh, for this, oh, for this, oh, for this. I saw ko

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1: program.
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1: Don't join it.
0: Don't join that.
1: Finanjo. 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Ise baba mi ni.
0: Is the work of my father.
1: Ko wole onirobinu je.
0: To enter the home of the one that broke my heart.
1: Ko so won di alayo.
0: And make them joy.
1: Gbogbo eyan mo ke.
0: E wa shout.
1: Ibi jade lara.
0: If out of my body.
1: I so jade.
0: Take the sickness out.
1: Ofa jade.
0: Aro out.
1: Oni kankan to fe mo.
0: There's something you don't want to get.
1: Wa ma pariwo.
0: Jesu
1: Nazareth.
0: Jesus of Nazareth.
1: Ele ibi
0: jade. If out of me.
1: Jesu Nazareth.
0: Jesus of Nazareth.
1: Ele ofa jade.
0: Jesus aro out.
1: Jesu Nazareth.
0: Jesus of Nazareth.
1: Ele wa ala jade.
0: Jesus of them out.
1: Lara mi.
0: In my body.
1: Lowo lowo.
0: Jesus them out.
1: Lower, lower.
0: Oja,
1: Oja,
0: Yaga daba,
1: Epa
0: yaga.
1: He has anointed me.
0: What if you're a
1: Oh, my
0: you'll be clapping your hands.
1: Oh, worry, I'm a rose.

0: Lift up your hands.
1: Eso kweluwa.
0: Oh Lord.
1: Aransi ogajo.
0: Enchantment that it makes.
1: To buy your jama mila.
0: That destroy my joy.
1: Aransi ogajo.
0: Midnight enchantment.
1: To die me duo.
0: That delay my life.
1: Change
0: them out. Change them out.
1: Change
0: them out.
1: Change
0: them out. Change them out.
1: Change them out.
0: We want to use covenant to destroy covenant. Who is killing your children? Jesus. Who is killing your joy? Who has taken it as their duty? That you will not be more than this. Then if you want to swallow the words, the Spirit of God is with these people.
1: Then,
0: I stand by the world. Every oppression of darkness. Right now. Seize your work. Seize your work.
1: Rabale Maya sa. Oh, Guaye Mille.
0: Hey.

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0: mo ran se itu sile
1: oh I said the message of deliverance
0: ki gbogbo eyan
1: let everybody
0: that go to bat gba ro
1: I told you what have you got that have
0: the animal
1: bring them along
0: no bat gba
1: if you don't have it
0: my fella
1: come I'll give you
0: any kind of me ologun now
1: what tell me I don't about
0: prevention
1: come
0: is better than what did
1: you come what
0: what did he dey
1: wa
0: serere in the name of Jesus
1: I don't okay
0: let's go
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0: Eyangeli Oluwa.
1: Angels of the Lord.
0: Elobanwa.
1: Located it for me.
0: Iboni ogo mi wallet.
1: Where has my glory been vanished?
0: Owo Taluwa.
1: Who is with my glory?
0: Ibolora.
1: Where has it been hidden?
0: Ebanwa.
1: Help me locate it.
0: Oyo.

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1: ogun. Powers that want me to die in my battle.
0: And so for that.
1: Be wasted.
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1: Ayi power.
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1: That want me to die in my problem.
0: Iro la pa.
1: You are a liar.
0: And so for.
1: Be wasted. Every prayer I give you at this time.
0: Call a coma tumba.
1: Write them down and repeat them.
0: By later, me tell
1: me. Ready to touch your heart.
0: But boy said that.
1: Every destiny.
0: Don't to no gun me that.
1: Kindle the fire of my heart.
0: Geliku.
1: The angel of death.
0: Oh yeah, ben one wo.
1: This is there.
0: Run one down.
1: Destroy them.
0: In kakam back.
1: There's something.
0: Think but you jacket to no gun that.
1: That makes you to rekindle your
0: heart. Same bonu kan.
1: That's as you escaping one.
0: Long one
1: you enter into another.
0: And you agree to no gun
1: that. Powers rekindle the fire of my heart.
0: And you said that.
1: You people rekindle the fire of my battle.
0: Ekwi kwo juju.
1: That is not in me.
0: Angel uku run.
1: The angel of death destroyed them.
0: Ekbadua.
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1: Amen. Let you do good
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1: Why it is you?
3: Ìwọ olùgbà mi.
1: You my friend.
3: Ọ̀rẹ́ mi.
1: My friend.
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1: They want to shame on you.
3: They want to go spiritual.
1: They will not go spiritual.
3: They want to go spiritual.
1: They want to go spiritual.
3: They want to go spiritual.
1: They want to go spiritual.
3: They want to go spiritual.
1: They want to go spiritual.
3: They want to go spiritual.
1: They want to go spiritual.
3: They want to go spiritual.
1: They want to go spiritual.
3: They want to go spiritual.
1: They want to go spiritual.
3: They want to go spiritual.
1: They want to go spiritual.
3: They want to go spiritual.
1: They want to go spiritual.
3: They want to go spiritual.
1: They want to go spiritual.
3: They want to go spiritual.
1: They want to go spiritual.
3: They want to go spiritual.
1: They want to go spiritual.
3: They want to go spiritual.
1: They want to go spiritual.
3: They want

0: fear we are tired. You are soon in
1: the guy who used to make you tell the
0: when
1: prayer.
0: When you get to a level, you will say to yourself, why am I fasting?
1: That's the question. Why?
0: Kilo fe gba nbe.
1: What do they want to gain?
0: So iyan se pataki.
1: That's very important.
0: Number 3.
1: Ikata.
0: E gbodo mo gbadua.
1: You need to be prayer.
0: Oluwa ma ni won lara.
1: Lord of praise them.
0: Awon to sun mi lati batemi.
1: Those that draw close to me to this
0: thing. E gbadua
1: yen. To my life. Pray the prayer.
0: Agbadua o de gba.
1: I pray.
0: Mo gbadua.
1: I pray.
0: Lato ni lo.
1: From today.
0: Awon loyal people.
1: Those that are loyal.
0: Awon ninu mimo awon eyan rere.
1: Those that are steadfast.
0: Lolo ma fi ti.
1: Amen.
0: Lord we bring them to you. Eyin o le dide na lai le.
1: You cannot rise without man.
0: O de sento subu lai so we
1: eyan. I know when we fall without a
0: ya wa ke oluwa e fi eyan rere paro eyan buburu ni agbegbe
1: mi. Use the right people to replace wrong people in my life.
0: The people, the good people.
1: Awon eyan to da.
0: Use them to exchange bad people.
1: Be one of them when they be like you.
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0: company.
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0: Mentality can be to good or
1: there's some mentality you must have.
0: We pay one good or defeat
1: that I must not be defeated.
0: I must share that gaba. So that mentality is important.
1: Oh, check
0: that.
1: But no, that
0: me,
1: I cannot fuck with enemy to
0: us. No,
1: no.
0: If you
1: not be for me as they want, have that confidence.
0: You don't hear what I'm saying.
1: You must have that confidence. You must set yourself that no matter how many days
0: may
1: be, I will overcome
0: it. That is why you
1: should be strong in the Lord.
0: Oh, respect David.
1: Let me say,
0: what must end the time?

0: aládùn alẹ
1: sí. The dead of disgrace may gather.
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1: It will never fall.
0: Ọ̀tá lè múra wọn.
1: Enemy may gather.
0: Wọ́n máa ń borí ni.
1: But you always
0: overcome. Bí wọ́n bá pé 1 million.
1: Even if there is million.
0: Lémi ẹ lórí.
1: Over and over you.
0: A ó borí.
1: Hey man, shall overcome.
0: A ó borí.
1: Hey man, shall overcome.
0: A ó borí.
1: Hey man, shall overcome.
0: A ó borí.
1: Hey man, shall overcome.
0: A ó borí.
1: Hey man, shall overcome.
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0: Agbára tí ogun ò lè borí.
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1: Power that rebellion cannot overcome.
0: Wọnú ayé mi
1: o. Enter into me.
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1: I tell you the truth.
0: Tamba cross it.
1: If they don't cross you,
0: Gbogbe,
1: they will be injured.
0: Mwa mujeri.
1: They can never go scot free.
0: Yesu oku olori oke.
1: Jesus did not lift him up.
0: Oh, the boy Judas is pokuso.
1: But Judas had to commit suicide.
0: Oh my God.
1: He had to commit suicide.
0: But yakwe ni poku agbara re.
1: That's why the mighty of his power.
0: Awon ote teriba.
1: His name is Baal.
0: Bi agbara Olorun ba ti wole.
1: When the power of God comes in.
0: Gbogbo ofa te ba tasi.
1: Whatever arrow they shoot to you.
0: Back to sender.
1: You go back to sender.
0: Wa ma gbe ara.
1: You lift your body now.
0: Gbogbo ibi ti won ran si.
1: Every evil sent to me.
0: Back to sender.
1: Elerube.
0: Oh my lucky.
1: You be sending it back. Look to left and right.
0: Every who sent
1: me. From
0: unfriendly friends.
1: That's what I want. Every other.
0: Back to send.
1: Hello, Rugay.
0: Back to send.
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1: 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I take them today.
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1: my lifting.
0: If
1: the bread of Joseph
0: was Joseph
1: could not stop Joseph.
0: Ota yo ni de
1: ro. Amen.
0: In the name of Jesus.
1: Amen.
0: Hey, Jacob sebi ki so wa ya san.
1: Jacob wanted his son to come to what
0: he paid. So pada la lu.
1: What he saw later made
0: what he lu.
1: Give me bread.
0: Won gbe Jabez se pe.
1: Jabez was cursed.
0: O pada goke.
1: But later God
0: the top. Pada
1: go. Give me get to the top.
0: What the na Jesus.
1: The black Jesus.
0: Won pa won ro ko ni ji.
1: They killed him that
0: you want. Olorun pada ji.
1: But God was
0: elected. O goke lo si
1: ro. He went up on high.
0: He won a dig.
1: You are right.
0: Wa di.
1: Do we rise?
0: In the name of Jesus.

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1: I come back.
0: Lord, I come back. Lord, I come back. Lord, I come back. Lord, I come back. Lord, I come back. Lord, I come back. Lord, I come back. Lord, I come back. Lord, I come back. Lord, I come back. Lord, I come back. Lord, I come back. Lord, I come back. Lord, I come back. Lord, I come back. Lord, I come back. 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
0: Sorry, I sorry, my
1: dear. 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
1: 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I want to go preach.
0: And your calling.
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0: According.
1: Man,
0: on the 17th.
1: Remember on the 17th.
0: 18th.
1: On the 18th.
0: Oh, okay,
1: we are meeting a mountain of glory.
0: 48 hours.
1: What can you make me not
0: that? 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Only
1: Toba 15 years. 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
1: 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There is nothing you can say.
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1: 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And your friend says it like this.
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0: Eba nwa.
1: Help me locate.
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1: Bobo said that
0: every destiny,
1: don't you know, Gumida,
0: kindle the fire of my
1: heart, girl, you cool,
0: angel of death.
1: Oh, yeah, Ben, one woman,
0: this is there,
1: one dano,
0: destroy them,
1: and come back.
0: There's something,
1: think, but you jacket to no good
0: that makes you to kid you.
1: Oh, same bonuka,
0: that's as you're escaping one,
1: long one,
0: you enter another,
1: and you're glad to know.
0: I was kindle the fire of my heart.
1: Said that don't to no good. Jesus, Oluwawa, Adua Ketare,
0: prayer number three.
1: Ekpe Jesus,
0: what's the name of Jesus?
1: Gbogbo ni ton pe Olori Ogun mo Olori Ogun lati ba mi ja.
0: Anyone that is adding battle to fight me.
1: Eni ton wa agbara kun agbara.
0: Don't call it for battle, what to power?
1: Lati ba temi ja.
0: But destroy my life.
1: E fo wa ara yin sera yin.
0: Afflict yourself.
1: Adua.
0: I believe with God of Almighty.
1: Eletoku
0: for the rest of this week.
1: Allah won't call you or say.
0: Amen. Do not do good unto you. Where you don't understand.
1: Allah you babe koja.
0: Amen. Do not pass through there. You that have nowhere else.
1: Leave me only.
0: Let this start.
1: On a cinema.
0: The rest of you.
1: On don't worry.
0: What are looking for your
1: team? On no sifon.
0: Amen.
1: On Allah for
0: you. Your way through.
1: Iya no sele.
0: Let that go follow.
1: Ma lonu ogo.
0: Where don't worry.
1: Ma saseyori. Ma serere. Wonu ogo lo.
0: Amen.
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0: Amen.
1: 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Gbogbo ani to muti edani
0: o do da hold up your case
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1: anu yo dide
0: fun that's right for you
1: eyi to nwo mo
0: you looking for child
1: e ori ran lowo ase gori e o ti ri be o wa roro ku anointing
0: get my anointing
1: gbagbo pe
0: I believe
1: adua re gba
0: in
1: satan se lowo ila

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1: you are mother
0: tomorrow wa lowo
1: yen
0: appreciate
1: we appreciate you
0: eni
1: today
0: on to ba ni
1: whatever you have
0: wanna firan lowo
1: to support you that tomorrow
0: only a good one so
1: let us come again
0: and I
1: know
0: ogore oni wa
1: lowo we will not be
0: there ri anugba
1: we
0: ma fun ni church account
1: give me the church account
0: we ma fun ni phone number
1: I be one number
0: for testimony
1: you want to testify
0: we fun ni account number
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